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1: With SRN News, I'm Keith Peters in Washington. The House on Tuesday approved a $70 billion ICE funding bill. Correspondent Laura Winters reports.
2: The $70 billion bill funds ICE through the rest of President Trump's term in office. The legislation cleared the House in a narrow 214 to 212 vote. The Senate approved the bill on Friday after weeks and weeks of roadblocks and delays. Democrats have refused to fund ICE and Border Patrol unless they're our reforms. Laura Winters reporting.
1: The U.S. military said Tuesday that it carried out strikes on Iran following the crash of an army helicopter near the Strait of Hormuz that President Trump blamed on the Islamic Republic. On Wall Street, the Dow by 86 points, the Nasdaq dropped 250, the S&P lower by 19. This is SRN News.
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0: delight in the magic of fairies at our annual Fairy Fest celebration on Saturday, June 13th from 11 a.m. to 2 p.m. in downtown Dansville. 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Fairy Doors of Dansville hosts Fairy Fest along with Second Saturday sponsor, the Dansville Area Chamber of Commerce Events Committee. 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
1: I'm U.S. Transportation Secretary Sean Duffy. 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
3: 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This update brought to you by the U.S. Postal Service. A martial arts instructor, 48-year-old Matthew Mooney of Ogdensburg, was arrested and charged with felony strangulation and child endangerment after allegedly putting a student in a chokehold during a school demonstration, causing the child to lose consciousness and injuring another student who feared his arm would break. Five people were injured in a stabbing at New York's Penn Station, according to authorities, and a suspect believed to have mental health issues was taken into custody. Officials say there are no signs of terrorism and the investigation is ongoing. A Buffalo area man, 29-year-old Salah Muhammad, is being held without bond after allegedly shooting a deli owner and later killing his wife and two sons in separate attacks in Buffalo and Cheektowaga, New York. He's being charged with first and second degree murder in four deaths. I'm Trey Westerberg with your News Flash.

0: 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Fairy Doors of Dansville hosts Fairy Fest along with Second Saturday sponsor, the Dansville Area Chamber of Commerce Events Committee. 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
1: With SRN News, I'm Keith Peters in Washington. House Republicans on Tuesday passed a package to fund Immigration and Customs Enforcement and the Border Patrol, marking a victory for President Trump and GOP leaders. House Majority Leader Steve Scalise before the vote.
2: This is a piece that Democrats have said they don't want to fund because they want open borders. They have made it crystal clear, the Democrat Party in Washington, that they want to go back to open borders, and we're not going to do that. We need to fully fund this department, especially at a time of heightened security threats.
1: The nearly $70 billion budget reconciliation package that had stalled in the Senate for weeks narrowly passed the lower chamber by a vote of 214 to 212. On Wall Street, the Dow up by 86 points today. This is SRN News.
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4: Authorities in Ontario County have charged Kiara Robinson with arson after a series of fires at an apartment building on Broad Street. Investigators say that Robinson was seen outside allegedly lighting fires as deputies arrived at the scene on August 4th. A quick-thinking resident had already extinguished one of the blazes inside. A new study from Wallet Hub ranks New York as the ninth best state to live in nationwide. The evaluation considering such factors as affordability, quality of life, education, and health. Notably, New York topped the list for most restaurants per capita, highlighting the state's rich culinary diversity. Two people in custody, one remaining at large following a fraud investigation in Farmington. Ontario County Sheriff's deputies arresting 34-year-old Patrick Chase Johnson Jr. of Rochester and 36-year-old Island Johnson of Pittsford after they allegedly helped 42-year-old Chaz K. Davis use a stolen identity to acquire two vehicles from a local automotive dealer.
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15: 105.7 WDNY weather. Tonight brings chance showers and thunderstorms with a low around 65 and light southerly winds. Wednesday stays unsettled with chance showers and thunderstorms, then showers and thunderstorms likely, warming into the mid-80s. Wednesday night keeps a slight chance of showers and thunderstorms, then showers and thunderstorms likely, with a low around 70. Currently, it's light rain and 70 degrees.
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1: Hey, has this ever happened to you? You're driving and you're not 100% sure where you're going. So as you're looking at street signs and street numbers, you turn down the radio so you can think, I do this all the time. Well, now you and I know there's a reason. It's because the brain only has a limited amount of cognitive power at any given time. So if you know where you're going and you don't have to think about it, crank the radio. If you're searching for an address, you'll need to turn it down so your brain can stop processing the music and start processing driving directions.
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8: Here's what's happening in the five-county area. A takeout spaghetti dinner is slated for the United Methodist Church of Livonia at 21 Summer Street, Wednesday, June 10th from 4:30 to 6 p.m. The public is invited to attend. It's the Pro Pulling League Truck and Tractor Pull in Dansville at the airport Saturday, June 13th. 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The chicken barbecue will be held on Saturday, June 13th at the West Sparta Fire Hall at 4451 Red School Road in Dansville from 2 until 6 p.m. Tickets are available from any firefighter or by calling 585-301-3300. Mount Morris Glory Day will take place Saturday, June 13th. There'll be vendors, food trucks, and entertainment on Main Street from 11 a.m. till 5 p.m. There'll be a parade at 6 p.m. and then live music from Blue Sky and then fireworks at Bellamy Park. The public is encouraged to attend.
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0: So, my friends, I know this may feel goofy and uncomfortable even, but the next time you look in the mirror, we want you to thank your body for all it does for you. The journal Psychology of Women, for example, found that when you do this, it improves your self-confidence. In their study, when women wrote a few sentences focused on self-compassion and gratitude for their body and its functions, like my legs are strong and they help me get where I need to go, their body image improved dramatically. It's because focusing on your strengths and capabilities, it shifts your focus away from physical measures of self-worth, like how you look to others. And, according to the University of Texas, people who practice self-compassion have less stress and depression overall, and they have more self-confidence. Being kind to yourself also leads to stronger immune function and lower risk for heart disease. So, bottom lining this, the next time you look in the mirror, thank your body for all it does for you. Like a small

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1: With SRN News, I'm Keith Peters in Washington. The United States is responding after President Trump says Iran shot down an American Apache helicopter. Willie Nelson reports from the White House.
2: The United States has launched strikes against Iranian targets after President Trump said Iran shot down an American Apache helicopter near the Strait of Hormuz. U.S. Central Command describes the operation as a self-defense response. President Trump says both pilots are safe. The strikes come as the White House weighs its next steps toward Iran, following what the president described earlier as progress in ongoing negotiations. Willie Nelson, The White House.
1: On Wall Street, the Dow up by 86 points, the NASDAQ dropped 250, the S&P lower by 19. 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
4: Two people in custody, one remaining at large following a fraud investigation in Farmington. Ontario County Sheriff's deputies arresting 34-year-old Patrick Chase Johnson Jr. of Rochester and 36-year-old Island Johnson of Pittsburgh after they allegedly helped 42-year-old Chaz K. Davis use a stolen identity to acquire two vehicles from a local automotive dealer. Authorities in Ontario County have charged Kiara Robinson with arson after a series of fires at an apartment building on Broad Street. Investigators say that Robinson was seen outside allegedly lighting fires as deputies arrived at the scene on August 4th. A quick-thinking resident had already extinguished one of the blazes inside. A new study from a Wallet Hub ranks New York as the ninth best state to live in nationwide. The evaluation considering such factors as affordability, quality of life, education, and health. Notably, New York topped the list for most restaurants per capita, highlighting the state's rich culinary diversity.
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11: 105.7 WDNY weather. Tonight brings chance showers and thunderstorms with a low around 65 and light southerly winds. Wednesday stays unsettled with chance showers and thunderstorms. Then showers and thunderstorms likely, warming into the mid-80s. Wednesday night keeps a slight chance of showers and thunderstorms. Then showers and thunderstorms likely, with a low around 70. Currently, it's clear and 70 degrees.
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0: So I'm sure you've heard us say that standing tall, hands on hips, feet shoulder-width apart is a power pose like the stance Superman or Wonder Woman would have. 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Well, another way to appear powerful is by making your voice take up more space. And this comes from one of my favorite authors, Harvard researcher and body language expert Amy Cuddy. She says, instead of speaking quickly, slow down and spread your words out. Pause when you need to instead of filling the silence with and you know. You'll feel calmer and more confident, and the audience will be more receptive to what you're saying. Make your voice take up more space.
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0: Did you know, my friends, that we tend to have our most creative ideas right around mid-morning? This is according to Cornell University neurologist Dr. David Perlmutter, and he recommends taking advantage of that creative brain power surge by making your environment totally quiet for half an hour between 10 and 10:30 a.m. Totally quiet. He says that half hour of quiet is going to help increase communication between 11 different areas of your brain, which can boost your concentration and productivity by more than 70%. As an added bonus, that 30 minutes of quiet will boost your mood for the next 2 hours. Grab a pair of earplugs or noise-canceling headphones. Get ready for a surge of creativity.
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0: Chicago cheeses. 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That makes skin firmer. We just turned back your clock.
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0: As you know, we talk a lot on the program about the benefits of group exercise. Studies showing that people who engage in group workouts feel 30% less stressed and anxious than those who exercise alone. And as it turns out, group exercise is good for our dogs, too. A new study from Tufts University finding that dogs suffering from generalized anxiety disorder that took part in group sporting activities were three times more likely to improve. And just so you know, generalized anxiety disorder in dogs, it's things like restlessness, more barking than usual, going to the bathroom indoors, destructive behavior, and depression. And group exercise for dogs can really help them become more psychologically balanced because of the social interaction with other dogs. What constitutes group exercise for dogs? It can be a group hike with humans and other dogs. It could be agility training or canine sports like something called flyball, which is like fetch with teams of dogs. So if your dog is showing signs of anxiety disorder, talk to your vet about finding a group exercise outlet.

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1: With SRN News, I'm Jason Walker. Kuwaiti air defenses opening fire Wednesday on the small Mideast nation after it came under attack from Iran. Iran had said it targeted Kuwait to retaliate over American airstrikes earlier in the day. That followed the fact that an army chopper had been apparently shot down near the Strait of Hormuz. Both crew members, though, were safely rescued. And Afghanistan now says Pakistani airstrikes targeting that country have killed at least 13 Afghans. As many as 14 others have been wounded. A Texas teenager who fatally stabbed a 17-year-old athlete from another school has been found guilty of murder, the jury convicting 19-year-old Carmelo Anthony. He's also been sentenced to 35 years in prison. This is SRN News.
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3: Two people in custody, one remaining at large following a fraud investigation in Farmington. Ontario County Sheriff's deputies arresting 34-year-old Patrick Chase Johnson Jr. of Rochester and 36-year-old Island Johnson of Pittsford after they allegedly helped 42-year-old Chaz K. Davis use a stolen identity to acquire two vehicles from a local automotive dealer. Authorities in Ontario County have charged Kiara Robinson with arson after a series of fires at an apartment building on Broad Street. Investigators say that Robinson was seen outside allegedly lighting fires as deputies arrived at the scene on August 4th. A quick-thinking resident had already extinguished one of the blazes inside. A new study from Wallet Hub ranks New York as the ninth best state to live in nationwide. The evaluation considering such factors as affordability, quality of life, education, and health. Notably, New York topped the list for most restaurants per capita, highlighting the state's rich culinary diversity.
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0: 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Ever wonder why we eat dessert last? Well, it's because it tastes better that way. Research from the University of Michigan has now found that when we know something is going to be the last thing we eat, we enjoy it more. 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
0: 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Welcome back to Random Facts here on the John Tesh Radio Program. You can share these with your friends. Let me do three or four of these. We have time for this. Number one, a recent study tells us the average person will spend 5 months of their life complaining. Wow, 5 months. Wow, that's horrible. 35% of men say they never use their credit cards without asking their spouse first. Good for you guys. I do the same thing, sort of. Next, a recent survey found the number one most attractive skill a man can have, according to women, is the ability to cook. The second most attractive skill is playing a musical instrument. And then, according to researchers, free food is the most interesting perk employers can offer their employees. Let's do one more. 78% of women in a recent survey say the thing they regret most about their high school years was their hairstyle. What do you think, ladies? Facebook.com/John Tesh.
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Dead or Alive, you spin me round and round like a record. It's Joe with more records to spin for you. Carly Rae Jepsen coming up. Talk Talk's on the way, and Lifehouse, too. Here's Hold On, it's Wilson Phillips.

0: Gwen Stefani and No Doubt did that song also. There's Talk Talk and It's My Life. And right before that, Lifehouse, Hanging by a Moment, my favorite Lifehouse song. I feel like I say that every time I play it, and I probably do. I'm Joe. Thanks for joining me. Wilson Phillips in that set, and I started things off with Dead or Alive, You Spin Me Round. Coming up in just a minute, it's Carly Rae Jepsen and Club Nouveau.
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0: That's Chrissy Hynde of the Pretenders. I'll Stand By You. Chrissy Hynde last week again complaining about fans. This time she complained about fans who film live performances on their mobile phones. She called that behavior, quote, a weird compulsion in a social media letter. Chrissy Hynde compared phone-wielding concertgoers to monkeys wanking in full view of people standing around their enclosures. She questioned why audiences ignore the no camera requests that they have and still film with their phones. She says, just enjoy the show. Put your phones away for a minute.
1: With SRN News, I'm Jason Walker. Kuwaiti air defenses opened fire Wednesday after coming under attack from Iran. Tehran says it did target that nation to retaliate over American airstrikes earlier in the day. Iran also claims to send missiles toward Bahrain and Jordan. Afghanistan now says Pakistani airstrikes have targeted that country, killing at least 13 people and wounding 14 more. Many of those hit were civilians. United States carrying out strikes on Iran following the crash of that Apache chopper off the coast of Oman. Both crew members were safely rescued. And Graham Platner has won the main Democratic primary for U.S. Senate, setting up a high-stakes race later in the year against incumbent Susan Collins. This is SRN News.
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6: 105.7 WDNY weather. Tonight, chance rain showers linger with temperatures around 65 degrees and light southeasterly winds. Wednesday brings chance showers and thunderstorms, then showers and thunderstorms likely, with highs in the mid-80s and light southwesterly winds. Wednesday night stays unsettled with a slight chance. Currently, it's clear and 70 degrees.

0: Alex Warren and Ordinary. He's got the new album coming out. Wild Child will be out in August. August 28th, the release date. And going to be playing Portland, Oregon, coming up on June 12th. June 13th, it'll be Seattle, and then up into Canada on the 14th at Rogers Arena in Vancouver. Looking at today, today is the 9th of June. Today is International Dark and Stormy Day. It's also National Donald Duck Day, National Meat Prep Day, National No Apologies Period Day, National Sex Day, and National Strawberry Rhubarb Pie Day. Those are the things on the calendar today for the special day of June 9. Coming up next hour, we'll take a look at today in history and music history.
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You took my self-control. That's Laura Branigan kicking off this hour. I'm Joe with music on the way from Benson Boone and Bon Jovi. Here's Bruno, Just the Way You Are, Bruno Mars.

0: That's Rihanna and Stay featuring Mickey Echo. And that's a plea that I have for you. Stay with me. I've got music coming up in just a second from DNA with Suzanne Vega. Foreigner coming up. Chibuzi and also Green Day all coming up for you in the next couple of minutes. Stay with me.
1: With SRN News, I'm Jason Walker. Graham Plattner winning the main Democratic primary for U.S. Senate. No surprise there. That sets up the high-stakes race against Republican Senator and incumbent Susan Collins in November. California governor's race all set now for this autumn.
2: The November race will pit a Democrat promising to cement the Golden State status as a stronghold of liberal policies against a Republican pledging to dramatically reverse course. Democratic nominee Xavier Becerra says he's prepared to take on big challenges, including fights with President Trump. But GOP nominee Steve Hilton says he'll bring much-needed change after more than 15 years of Democratic rule.
1: That is correspondent Andrew Stewart. Hilton, by the way, a conservative commentator backed by President Trump. This is SRN News.
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1: 105.7 WDNY weather. Tonight, chance rain showers linger with temperatures around 65 degrees and light southeasterly winds. Wednesday brings chance showers and thunderstorms, then showers and thunderstorms likely, with highs in the mid-80s and light southwesterly winds. Wednesday night stays unsettled with a slight chance. Currently, it's clear and 70 degrees.

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0: Got a chance to see Billy Joel and his 100th show at Madison Square Garden on public television the other night. I was flipping through the channels, and that came up and came on. I got into it early, so I was able to watch. I remember last year they had the special on CBS television, but it was like a 90-minute special with commercials, etc. I got to see a whole lot more of that show, the 100th show at Madison Square Garden with Billy Joel on the public television. But of course, they broke in with their fundraising, too. But still, what a great, great performance. I've seen Billy Joel numerous times. Never got a chance to see him at Madison Square Garden, so I hope he makes it back, and I'm hoping to get a trip booked to check him out at Madison Square Garden. Anyway, I Go to Extremes there from Billy Joel, and right before Billy Joel, Prince, When Doves Cry.
1: With SRN News, I'm Jason Walker. Took a week to finally get the results, but in California, Democrat Xavier Becerra and Republican Steve Hilton will be facing one another in a governor's race in November. Hilton, a conservative commentator backed by President Trump. Becerra, a former state attorney general and U.S. health secretary. In the meantime, Tennessee Republican Senator Marsha Blackburn tells the Salem Radio Network she's very concerned about the dysfunctional voting in California.
2: One of the things we need to do is get the Save America Act passed. You know, in Tennessee, we've been ranked number one in election integrity, and that is because you have to be a citizen and you have to show an ID when you go to vote. Those are good common sense things.
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0: Delight in the magic of fairies at our annual Fairy Fest celebration on Saturday, June 13th from 11 a.m. to 2 p.m. in downtown Dansville. 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
4: 105.7 WDNY weather. Tonight, chance rain showers linger with temperatures around 65 degrees and light southeasterly winds. Wednesday brings chance showers and thunderstorms, then showers and thunderstorms likely, with highs in the mid-80s and light southwesterly winds. Wednesday night stays unsettled with a slight chance. Currently, it's mostly cloudy and 72 degrees.

0: Harry Styles with American Girls, and that's from Kiss All the Time, Disco Occasionally. Goo Goo Dolls right before that, Broadway, and West End Girls, Pet Shop Boys. Joe here with music coming up in just a second from Miley Cyrus as we kick into another hour. But first, let's take a look at the birthdays for today. Got a few celebrity birthdays. If your birthday falls on June 9th, happy birthday to you. That's the most important birthday. You share your birthday with Johnny Depp. He's 63. Michael J. Fox is 65 today. And happy birthday to Natalie Portman, turning 45.
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The late and great, the one and only Tom Petty, and I won't back down. I'm a big Tom Petty fan. I'm Joe. Thank you for joining me. I've got George Michael and Vance Joy coming up. Here's Jimmy Cliff. I can see clearly now.

0: Pearl Jam with Last Kiss, and Kool & the Gang right before that with Celebration, and Believer from Imagine Dragons. I'm Joe. Thanks for celebrating with me as we continue this musical tour that we've got going on today. Olivia Rodrigo is coming up, En Vogue, Daryl Hall, John Oates, Avril Lavigne, all on the docket in the next couple of minutes. Stay with me.
1: With SRN News, I'm Jason Walker. The Big Apple still reeling from a very rowdy Knicks watch party.
2: Police say one Game 3 event in Manhattan turned chaotic. Upset Knicks fans scaled light poles, pelted officers with objects, and ripped out street signs. President Trump's attendance at the game led police to close off a large area outside Madison Square Garden at 34th Street. Instead, about 7,000 people gathered at Bryant Park at 42nd Street. Again, while the party was mostly calm, some fans blocked traffic and refused to disperse. Police arrested 8 people and 13 others were issued criminal court summonses. 5 police officers were injured.
1: In Texas, a teenager who fatally stabbed a 17-year-old athlete has been found guilty of murder. 19-year-old Carmelo Anthony has also been sentenced to 35 years in prison. This is SRN News.
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0: Delight in the magic of fairies at our annual Fairy Fest celebration on Saturday, June 13th from 11 a.m. to 2 p.m. in downtown Dansville. 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
3: 105.7 WDNY weather. Tonight, chance rain showers linger with temperatures around 65 degrees and light southeasterly winds. Wednesday brings chance showers and thunderstorms. Then showers and thunderstorms likely, with highs in the mid-80s and light southwesterly winds. Wednesday night stays unsettled with a slight chance. Currently, it's clear and 72 degrees.

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0: Drop Dead from Olivia Rodrigo, who just premiered a new song, a duet. I almost said dubet. She debuted a duet with Robert Smith of The Cure at the Primavera Sound Festival on Saturday. The new song is called What's Wrong With Me, a duet with Robert Smith, which she is very excited about. Drop Dead there from Olivia Rodrigo and En Vogue, My Lovin', You're Never Going to Get It. Avril Lavigne's Complicated coming up in just a minute.
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0: Elizabeth Taylor from Taylor Swift. The new single is out for Toy Story 5, I Knew It, I Knew You, from Taylor Swift, burning up the streaming services where you'll find it right now. And it's, of course, going to be in the movie Toy Story 5, which comes out June 19th. Little more than a week away. Elizabeth Taylor there from Taylor Swift wrapping up that set. Also Rick Springfield with Jesse's Girl from 1981. Coming up in just a minute, hang on, Naked Eyes and Katie Lang.
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0: Outkast, Hey Ya. And right before Outkast, Katie Lang, Constant Craving. Also had music in there from Naked Eyes. Always something there to remind me. I've got an explosive story to share with you in just a couple of minutes. A surprise explosive story coming up in just a couple of minutes. Also coming up, I've got UB40, Hang On for Fleetwood Mac, and DNCE all coming up.
1: With SRN News, I'm Jason Walker. More tension within the Middle East.
2: The United States has launched strikes against Iranian targets after President Trump said Iran shot down an American Apache helicopter near the Strait of Hormuz. U.S. Central Command describes the operation as a self-defense response. President Trump says both pilots are safe. The strikes come as the White House weighs its next steps toward Iran, following what the president described earlier as progress in ongoing negotiations. Willie Nelson, The White House.
1: Graham Plattner has won the main Democratic primary for U.S. Senate, setting up the high-stakes race against Republican incumbent Susan Collins. Plattner has little political experience and has faced a number of controversies and has been the focus of attacks from both parties. This is SRN News.
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0: Delight in the magic of fairies at our annual Fairy Fest celebration on Saturday, June 13th from 11 a.m. to 2 p.m. in downtown Dansville. 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
2: 105.7 WDNY weather. Tonight, chance rain showers linger with temperatures around 65 degrees and light southeasterly winds. Wednesday brings chance showers and thunderstorms, then showers and thunderstorms likely, with highs in the mid-80s and light southwesterly winds. Wednesday night stays unsettled with a slight chance. Currently, it's clear and 72 degrees.

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1: It's the season. You're going to see a whole lot of fireworks everywhere, and especially because it's America's 250th birthday, there's even more reports already happening of when things don't go right with fireworks, including one truck that exploded. Luckily, nobody was hurt. And wait till you hear what everybody got to see. It's coming up next.

0: One of those ones that's got like the Constitution written on it or the Declaration of Independence, whichever one.
1: Mm-hmm.
0: I like those ones.
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1: Sometimes you make, I don't want to say frivolous, it's not the right word. 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You do it because sure. You love them and they want it, and you just give in because you want them to be happy. 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
0: For the next 4 or 5 years.
1: 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Couples Court is coming up next.

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0: Every day a couple joins us to let us know what their disagreement is about. And then you have to figure out who you think is right. Beth and Brian. Beth, what's going on?
5: So my son wants a Jeep for his high school graduation. I think it's crazy. It's ridiculous. It's going to be a huge waste of money. He can't take it to college with him, and it's going to sit in the driveway. So what's the point? We're going to pay insurance on a car that nobody's driving.
0: Right.
6: Yeah, people may not be driving it right now, but let's say, like, our car, like, something kind of breaks down. We can definitely use that. No problem.
4: Brian's like, Jeeps are cool, and I understand why he likes it, and and I'm going to drive it the second he is out of the driveway.
0: Does he have a car now?
5: Yeah, he has a hand-me-down car.
4: Listen, obviously, he's free to ask for whatever he wants. It's up to you guys whether or not you got it. What does he say when you say you're not going to take it to school? You don't need it there. What, I mean, what's his input or rationale on that?
5: He thinks it's like a rite of passage. He deserves it because he's, you know, starting a new phase of his life, and he's grown up, and he completed high school, and it's a big deal, and he just deserves something new and shiny, and all of his friends have a new car.
6: I mean, how can you argue that? I mean, the thing is that, like, when I was young, I didn't even have, like, one of my own cars. Like, yeah, I've been driving jalopy, and the fact is that the kid deserves it. I mean, he got some great grades. I think, you know, he needs it. I mean, I think about his social life. If he was driving one of our cars at any point, that's not going to put on a good impression. And I want him to be successful at school anyway, especially social.
0: But wouldn't you want a new car when he graduates in 4 years or 5 years or whatever? Because at that point, now you got an older new car that you only get to use, like, when you're at home for the breaks or in the winter or whatever.
4: That's the thing, is seeing the future like that when you're, you know, fixated on something. When he comes home, he'll be the toast of the town. That's what he's thinking. Listen, I come from an age where, like, you know, if you had a terrible car, they were like, that builds character. I also understand it's an unbelievable human thing, Brian, for you to want to provide a better life for your son than you remember growing up. So you said it yourself. You had a jalopy. You feel like your son deserves better than that, and you feel like you guys can provide it and you can do it. That doesn't necessarily make it a practical choice. A lot of what Beth's saying makes sense, too. Just because all of his friends are getting a new car doesn't mean that, you know, he needs a new car today.
5: Yeah, especially if he's going away.
4: And the girl who likes him because he has a Jeep and doesn't like him because he doesn't have a Jeep, that's not the person you want him to be with anyway.
0: Well, yeah, because he's seeing like the 8, 9, 10 weeks where he's going to be home with his new car and he's going to be enjoying it.
6: I'd rather have him, like, have the option to kind of, like, go out there with a car instead of staying home, probably playing games all day, too. Because, like, all right, he was studying pretty much, like, every day, and then what'd he do? He was playing video games. At least with a nice car, he'll get the option, probably a little bit more of a friend group from college, and be able to just socialize a lot more out there.
4: You want it to be new, and you don't think an old one makes sense. Beth, you know, if you're not giving your son a car, do you have a gift in mind?
5: Yeah, we'll give him a graduation gift. I mean, I think we've talked about giving him money as a gift to start, you know, his new life in college. Not a ton, but we'll give him money.
4: Sure.
5: And, you know, he's completed high school. He deserves a gift, and he's starting a new life. But a car that's going to be a continuous money suck is not the way to do it.
0: Right.
4: Money suck. I like that. All right. You watch your language on this program.
0: Everything that you're saying, Beth, makes sense in my head, and everything Brian's saying makes sense in my heart.
4: Yeah.
0: Whose side are you on? Do you get your son a new car knowing that he's going to be going away in a few months?
4: 1-800-330-9999. Whose side are you on? It's the Couples Court with Anna and Raven.
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10: With SRN News, I'm Jason Walker. Comes as no surprise, really, but it does set the high-stakes matchup in Maine in that U.S. Senate race in November. Graham Plattner has easily won the Democratic primary. He'll be taking on the incumbent Republican Susan Collins. In California, the governor's race finally is set.
14: The November race will pit a Democrat promising to cement the Golden State status as a stronghold of liberal policies against a Republican pledging to dramatically reverse course. Democratic nominee Xavier Becerra says he's prepared to take on big challenges, including fights with President Trump. But GOP nominee Steve Hilton says he'll bring much-needed change after more than 15 years of Democratic rule.
10: That is correspondent Andrew Stewart reporting. This is SRN News.
15: With the news flash, I'm Trey Westerberg on 105.7 WDNY. 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A new 700-mile adventure motorcycle route has launched in New York's Adirondacks, created by Backcountry Discovery Routes. The loop is about half pavement and half backcountry roads designed for multi-day trips through the region's forest lakes and seasonal roads. New York lawmakers passed a bill banning stealth crawlers, bots that scrape news sites without disclosure. The measure would require transparency from bot operators and allows penalties for violations pending the governor's approval. New York lawmakers advanced a bill requiring warning labels for high-sodium foods, but two related proposals on added sugar transparency and restricting child-targeted food marketing failed to pass before the session ended. Supporters say the measures were aimed at improving nutrition transparency, while only the sodium warning bill is moving forward. I'm Trey Westerberg with your news flash.
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8: 105.7 WDNY weather. Wednesday brings chance showers and thunderstorms near 87 degrees. Wednesday night stays partly cloudy, then a chance of showers and thunderstorms around 70. Thursday turns warmer near 90 with a slight chance of showers and thunderstorms early, becoming showers and thunderstorms likely later. Thursday night keeps showers and thunderstorms likely, then some clearing around 70. Currently, it's mostly clear and 72 degrees.
0: 7 WDNY. Sometimes you're just not practical. You know, when it comes to your kids and there's something that they want, even though in your heart you're like, that's a waste of money. Why are we going to spend money there? You just want to make them happy because you love them, right?
4: Yeah, I mean, take all things into account, too. It's not like you're always practical making decisions for yourself. You've made mistakes in life. And so when you see your kid doing great, you want to reward them.
0: And that's what's going on with Beth and Brian. They're having a disagreement because their son is graduating high school and all he's ever wanted is a Jeep. He wants a Jeep. He wants a cool Jeep. And logistically, it doesn't make sense because he's going to have it for what? 2 months and then he's going to go off to school. He's going to be a freshman. He can't bring his car with him.
4: Yeah, Beth says, listen, this thing's just going to be out in the driveway. We're going to be paying insurance, registration, car payments on this thing. What a waste. Money suck was what she said, as a matter of fact. Yeah. And Brian says, who cares? He did great. He did all the things he was supposed to do. I had a terrible car when I was growing up. I want this kid to enjoy himself, enjoy his life.
0: Who set are you on? 1-800-330-9999. Hi, it's Anna Raven.
19: I am on both, but neither.
4: Oh.
19: I agree more with Beth, but not for her actual reasons. I have a daughter who's graduating as well.
4: Yeah.
19: They can't use it freshman year, so I absolutely agree with that. They're, you know, very few colleges let them take a car as a freshman.
4: Mm-hmm. Okay.
19: I also agree that it's going to sit in the driveway until he comes home on the holidays.
20: It seems to me like you pretty much agree with her.
19: I agree with her more, but I think my reasons don't align 100%, if that makes sense.
4: I get it. You're torn as a parent. You want to give them something nice,
19: absolutely,
4: and you want to reward
19: them. My daughter can bring a car to college, so like we're probably going to get her something. My ex-husband and I are going to chip in and get her something. Yeah. She hasn't taken her road test yet. She's definitely progressed.
4: Well, one step at a time, right? Let's walk before we run then, but

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0: Sometimes you make irrational decisions when it comes to your kids because you love them and you want them to be happy. But if your son asked for a Jeep for his graduation present, it's all he's ever wanted and he's begged you and he did a great job, would you give it to him knowing perfectly well that he's going off to college and he can't really do anything with it and you just be paying insurance while it sits in your driveway?
1: Yeah, it's funny. When you're looking at the facts, right, from the bird's eye view, Anna, you know, you might be on Brian's side and say, yeah, this is fun. This will be great to get him from him. Or maybe you're on Beth's side, so, and it's just not practical. But when it's your child and they're asking you and looking you in the face, it can be hard.
0: Right. Whose side are you on? Would you get him the car? 1-800-330-9999. Liz?
2: I'm definitely on the wife's side. He's only going to have the car for a couple weeks. He's going to go off to school and then what? Just show pictures of, hey, I got this new car. It just doesn't seem realistic and it kind of feels like a waste of money.
1: Yeah. Yeah. Yeah, it's tough when you really, really want something, but I'm not disagreeing with you at all.
0: Jessica, whose side are you on today?
3: I think they should get him the car. I just bought my son a car. I know what it's like to be a young boy and want something new. All of your friends are getting them. Just do it. They did well in high school. They graduated. They deserve that.
0: Thanks, Jessica. Thanks for the call.
1: I think it's interesting that she acknowledges that it's not practical, but sometimes you just want what you want. All right, Kathy and Carol, tell us, whose side are you on today? What do you think?
4: We're with the wife, 100%. If he has already got wheels, he can go out and socialize. And an 18-year-old just graduating school does not need a new car, especially if he's going away.
1: Yeah.
4: And then, like she said, it'll just be a money suck.
1: Yeah. So. You wanted to say that. I love it. You know, I mean, it seems to me like if he's going to go away, like, you know how it is. Is that first year of college, man, there's so much growth. He's going to change his mind about what he wants like 8 times. I don't even think he'll care about it when he comes back.
0: I would disagree.
1: Maybe. Yeah, maybe not. Yeah,
4: I
1: mean, maybe I'm.
4: I think he'll probably care, but, you know, get that car when he graduates college. Yeah. Not now.
5: The verdict is in. Jury foreman, what are the results?
0: Beth, our audience agreed with you. It really doesn't make sense. If he wants a car in a few years when he graduates or he becomes a commuter on campus and he's got something, that's a different conversation. But most colleges are never going to let you bring a car the first year anyway. So why bother where it's just going to sit in your driveway and you have to pay insurance on it?
6: Totally. I'm glad they agree. And that's exactly what I think. It's going to be a waste of money. And we can do other things. He can feel accomplished in other ways. And he doesn't need a brand new car that's going to sit in our driveway and cost us money for no reason other than to say, oh, I have a new car.
1: Brian, I mean, disappointing for today and disappointing for your son. I have no doubt he's going to be upset when you inform him. However, I also have absolutely zero doubt that by the time the next school year ends, he's probably not going to care as much about it as he does right now. He's probably going to have something else in mind that he could use or he needs or whatever. So if a reward comes then, it might be a little bit more practical. Then again, he might be like, you're getting me the Jeep and you're getting it with a lift kit now because you made me wait. I don't know.
7: Yeah, I guess I get it. But if he's going to borrow the car, he's going to ask you, Hunter, right?
0: All right, if you have a problem too, send an email, couplescore@annaandraven.com.
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17: Concerns about New World screwworm have centered on impacts to the nation's livestock industry. But as Agriculture Secretary Brooke Rollins told reporters, for South Texas residents within the 20-kilometer quarantine zone around the point of detection of NWS in a cow-calf, and for pet owners along the U.S.-Mexican border,
18: we urge all residents to check your pets.
17: As this insect, in its larva form, feeds on living tissues, usually within wounds of an animal. The secretary says, in fact,
18: in some of the cases that have been found within 20, 30, 60 miles of the Mexican border in Mexico, many of those were feline, cats, and dogs.
17: Additional information on New World screwworm and what pet owners should know regarding prevention and detection can be found online at www.screwworm.gov. I'm Rod Bain reporting for the U.S. Department of Agriculture in Washington, D.C.
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23: WDNY. Here's what's happening in the five-county area. Dansville Second Saturday takes place June 13th from 11 until 2 with many downtown festivals, shopping, vendors, and more. 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Also, the Pro Pulling League Truck and Tractor Pull will be held at the Dansville Airport Saturday, June 13th. 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The Chicken Barbecue will be held at the West Sparta Fire Hall at 4451 Red School Road in Dansville, Saturday, June 13th from 2 until 6 p.m. Tickets are available from any firefighter or by calling 585-301-3300. And Mount Morris Glory Day will be held on Saturday, June 13th on Main Street in Mount Morris from 11 till 5. There'll be vendors, food trucks, and entertainment. There'll be a parade at 6 p.m., live music from Blue Sky, and then fireworks at Bellamy Park. The public is welcome.
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0: From the Genesee Now newsroom, I'm Ken Haight.
1: A Bath man faces a felony charge after allegedly failing to update his address register requirements. Village of Bath police arrested 48-year-old Jason Welch after he allegedly moved from his previous address within the Village of Bath and failed to register his new address within the legally required time frame. Police noted Welch is a three-time convicted felon. After the investigation into his address change, he was charged with failure to register as a sex offender. Welch was processed on the charge and transported to the Sabine County Jail, where he's being held without bail. The countdown is on for the

0: revenue. You can use the service up to 2 times a month. Friday's Mega Millions jackpot will increase to an estimated $413 million as no players matched all 6 numbers in Tuesday night's drawing. From the Genesee Now newsroom, I'm Ken Haight.
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1: The sun is out. 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
3: 105.7 WDNY weather. Wednesday brings chance showers and thunderstorms near 87 degrees. Wednesday night stays partly cloudy, then a chance of showers and thunderstorms around 70. Thursday turns warmer near 90, with a slight chance of showers and thunderstorms early, becoming showers and thunderstorms likely later. Thursday night keeps showers and thunderstorms likely, then some clearing around 70. Currently, it's clear and 70 degrees.
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4: Hotly debated topic. How do you do your laundry? My husband and I have been arguing about this forever. We had a big disagreement about it, and I said it's time for us to get an expert. And if you've missed it so far, the expert has basically agreed with me on most things. He doesn't know how often his wife washes her bra.
5: I feel like he has not actually done that, agreed with you. He's talked about the fact that you can have different levels of caring for your clothes.
4: Yeah.
5: You know what? When I didn't care... When I didn't know anything about laundry, I was happy anybody did it. But I definitely knew when I picked it up after if I liked it better one way or the other. And then when I really learned about laundry, I would just say that, you know, ignorance is, it's abundant out there in the world.
4: Well, here's what I know for a fact. There are some sucker bets when it comes to laundry. There's things that they sell you.
5: Maybe one or two. I'll give that to you.
4: Okay. Well, you know what? I'm going to have specific questions. We're going to find out from the laundry expert coming up next.

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1: How to do your laundry correctly. Joining us is Richard Handel. He is a laundry expert. You can learn more about him at consumerreports.org. Richard, what we've learned so far is that it is A-okay, according to you, to never wash your bra. Also, it's okay to never...
0: He did not say that. He did not say that.
2: I will not admit that.
0: He subscribes to the let's separate the clothes, mm-hmm. let's do different wash loads, which is not for everybody. If you care about the clothes, he thinks that's a good idea, though.
1: Right, and you also had mentioned about the jeans, 5 to 10 wears, which is a lot, but before you really need to wash them, which I thought was interesting.
0: I mean, unless you're getting filthy.
1: All right, so questions that I have that my family argues about all the time. One, can you shove the entire comforter inside the washing machine even though it's really tight, and is it washing it by doing that?
2: Optimally, you want a little space at the top of the drum so it will allow things to move around, it'll allow the detergent to circulate and get something clean. If it's you stuff it in there and there is no space, you're going to wash maybe the exterior of it.
1: My husband and I argue about bleach and softener. I call those the sucker bets. Is there times that you should be using bleach and softener? Or, again, is that just a way for big laundry to take your money?
0: Wow. Big laundry?
1: Yep.
2: You know, bleach has a place. You have to use it carefully because if it's too concentrated, it can damage the material. But it does whiten whites. Softener is one of those things where I feel you can skip. A lot of people like it because of the feel it gives things. But it's really just a layer of residue on top of the fibers. That a lot of people like it for the fragrance. I suggest just taking your favorite fragrance, spraying on a paper towel and sneaking that in your drawer. Mm-hmm. And, you know, the fragrance will emanate through your clothes. But I think you could skip it.
1: I told you softener was a sucker bet.
0: I mean, okay, I don't really use it myself.
1: Okay, difference between hot water and cold water. Because to me, it all seems exactly the same.
2: Well, hot water costs more, right? Because you got to heat the water. We suggest using tap cold, which is whatever your tap is, and then one above that is what we suggest using. That will save you energy. We only suggest using hot water if, like, someone was sick in the house and you want to remove those contaminants, if there's someone with allergies. But you got to be careful when you use hot water to check the labels to make sure it's safe to wash those items in hotter water.
1: Two more quick questions, and I promise we'll leave you alone about all our laundry arguments. Number one, sneakers and baseball caps, do they belong in the washer and dryer?
0: Thank you. Big question.
2: Well, they can be washed if the manufacturer allows it in the machine, but I warn against it. I suggest a spot cleaning. Both sneakers and baseball hats have materials, like even might have cardboard that gives it that form that you never will get back after you wash it, especially for the hats. For sneakers, they have adhesives, and the process of washing and drying will weaken those adhesives, and you might eventually lose the sole and come apart.
0: Once you wash sneakers, they never fit the same. They never feel the same when you put them on your feet again after.
1: No.
0: Not ever. I've never washed a hat. I just toss it, but
1: no,
0: sneakers,
1: a hat.
0: Never again.
1: Them. Yeah. Okay, and dryer sheets, also a sucker bet, yes or no?
2: Same thing as the fabric softeners. It's just putting a residue on your clothes. I suggest skipping it. A lot of people instead will use a wool ball or even tennis balls to, you know, break up the laundry as it's drying so it's not as stiff. And they also can reduce the static, the wool balls.
1: Richard Handel, we had a lot of questions about laundry. Thank you so much for taking the time to answer all of them. He's a laundry expert. You can find out more about him and all these answers at consumerreports.org. Thank you so much.
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1: She's a master of disguise. 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Taylor Swift just popping up all around the country getting ready for Toy Story 5. She's got that new song for the album.
0: Yeah, I like it. It's good.
1: It's great. But also, where she showed up last night got everybody wondering, wait, if she's there, is she really getting married this weekend? It's coming up next. I don't

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2: Great. Are we going to listen to the whole thing right now?
1: I would like to.
2: I mean, I know that you, all of a sudden the last few days you're like living in childlike Toy Story world.
1: Well, it's everything I want.
2: Obsessed with the new Taylor song.
1: Oh.
2: It's not the Fountain of Youth. You can't be a child again, Anna. Oh. I'm sorry. But enjoy the movie.
1: No.
2: I'm sure it's going to be fun.
1: When you go see Toy Story, you're always a kid again. And this is like my favorite things all colliding together. Toy Story and Taylor Swift. So Taylor Swift gave a surprise performance at the premiere of the Toy Story 5 event last night at the Dolby Theater in Los Angeles. She played piano. Mm. She sang her new song for the movie that's called I Knew It, I Knew You. But the second surprise is when the original songwriter from Toy Story, Randy Newman, showed up and sang that with her. It was lovely.
2: Great. You going to cry?
1: Maybe.
2: Good. I mean, it was just nice.
1: Yeah.
2: It was just great. Thank you.
1: She says it's going to be the best Toy Story ever and that it's like magical.
2: Didn't they say that every time a new Toy Story came out? I'm sure it's going to be wonderful.
1: Yeah, it's good.
2: I'm sure it is going to be good.
1: Yep.
2: And the song is great.
1: Yep.
2: And I still think that she's getting married this weekend, possibly.
1: So here we go. Let's discuss that because mm-hmm. that's really the big question on many people's minds. And it's always the same thing when you bring up Taylor Swift because she's polarizing. You either love her and you want to know everything about her and you're a Swiftie, or you're like, who cares? Who cares about Taylor?
2: Well,
1: I care about Taylor. I care because I think she's a great role model. And I'm curious how she's going to pull this all off because... First, it was that June 13th, this coming Saturday, was going to be her wedding day. She was supposed to get married at Ocean House in Rhode Island, right next to her Rhode Island mansion.
2: It was a running theory, and I'm still subscribing to it somewhat.
1: Yep.
2: I'm not ready to discount that completely.
1: A few days ago, all of a sudden, at her mansion, mm-hmm. you could see from the beach, pink fireworks.
2: Yeah.
1: What was happening? Who knows? Were they testing something? Maybe. Was it a gender reveal? That's one of the things where she's pregnant now. I don't necessarily think so. I think more plausible is maybe it was a bachelorette party.
2: Could have been.
1: Yeah, where she had all her friends. Remember, she
2: could be any one of those scenarios. Yeah, could be any one of those scenarios.
1: And if she's not getting married this weekend, what's been quote unquote publicly leaked is that the wedding's actually happening over 4th of July weekend, July 3rd at Madison Square Garden in New York City. And she's expecting 1,000 to 1,200 guests there. And she's doing it because security can be really tight.
2: Yeah, hard for me to believe that. Hard for me to believe that, though.
1: I think it's both. I think that there may be a small, intimate event happening this weekend at Ocean House.
2: But Anna, this is what they call hedging your bets.
1: Right.
2: So make a decision. Which one is it?
1: I think she gets married for real this weekend. I think she has the big party with all her friends in a secure location in New York City on July 3rd.
2: Okay.
1: Yeah. Yeah. What do you think? You're just going to agree with me?
2: No. I think that there's a very real chance that she gets married this weekend or next weekend. I don't believe that she will get married July 3rd in New York. They might have a party. There might be something there. On the other hand, they might take those buses that are supposedly going to transport guests, blacked out buses, and drive those around with nobody in them.
1: Maybe.
2: There's anything that's possible. New York is going to be very chaotic during that weekend. That could be part of the excitement or it could be part of the mess. So I think that there's still a very real chance she gets married this weekend.
1: Tom Hanks had some very good advice for her and Travis. Well, it's really advice for Travis for a successful marriage at the premiere because, you know, he's Woody.
2: Mm-hmm.
4: The man must make the waffles on Sunday.
1: Got that?
2: Okay.
1: Make the waffles on Sunday. That's all you got to do. Yeah.
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10: HRN News, I'm Rich Thomason in Washington. Things are heating up again between the U.S. and Iran.
11: Attacks are again shaking the Middle East today. This comes after the United States claimed that Iran smashed a drone into an Apache attack helicopter, causing it to crash off the coast of Oman. Now, this morning, the U.S. military launched strikes across southern Iran. Iranian state media announced that there had been blasts in Keshem Island near Bandar Abbas and other sites in the country.
10: Correspondent Jonathan Gambrell says Jordan reports shooting down 5 incoming missiles. Among the results from yesterday's primaries in 4 states in Maine, Graham Plattner, the Democrat nominee for U.S. Senate, will be facing Republican incumbent Susan Collins in the general election. On Wall Street, the Dow futures are down 360 points. This is SRN News.
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13: A Penyan man was cited by Penyan police after allegedly driving to the Yates County Courthouse while his driver's license was suspended. Police received a complaint from the Yates County Courthouse and Yates County Probation regarding 19-year-old Marcus Chilson. Authorities say Chilson allegedly admitted to driving to the courthouse despite having a suspended license. Police worked with court security officers during the investigation. Surveillance video from the courthouse reportedly showed Chilson driving into the parking lot and entering the building. Officers later contacted Chilson at the Yates County Probation and issued him an appearance ticket, charging him with aggravated unlicensed operation of a motor vehicle in the third degree. Chilson is scheduled to return to the Penyan Village Court. A new law in New York State focusing on artificial intelligence disclosures on television is now in effect. Legislation signed by the governor now mandates anyone who creates advertising in the film and TV industry must disclose if their commercials include AI-generated performers. The ads, without a proper label, can undermine one's ability to accurately determine fact from fiction. Governor Hochul says it respects our creative workforce, but also makes sure responsible AI regulation continues in New York State. A takeout spaghetti dinner at the United Methodist Church of Livonia, located at 21 Summer Street, is happening today, Wednesday, June 10th, from 4:30 till 6 p.m., or sold out. The meal includes spaghetti, sauce, meatballs, undressed salad, and garlic bread. Donations for the meals will gladly be accepted.
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15: AP Sports, I'm Gethin Coolball. Victor Wembanyama and the San Antonio Spurs snapped the New York Knicks' 13-game playoff win streak with a 115-111 win in Game 3 of the NBA Finals return to Madison Square Garden.
16: It really shows what teams are made of.
15: Wembanyama amassed 32 points, 8 rebounds, and 3 blocks as San Antonio cut New York's series lead to 2-1. In the WNBA, Caitlin Clark's 3-pointer with 1.2 seconds remaining gave the Fever a 78-76 win over the Mystics. MLB cancer survivor Trey Mancini had 3 hits for the Angels in his first big league game since 2023. College football, Texas Tech QB Brendan Sorsby has been granted a temporary injunction against the NCAA to play next season. And NHL, Peter Laviolette will be the next head coach of the Los Angeles Kings. Gethin Coolbaugh, AP Sports.
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19: 105.7 WDNY weather. Wednesday brings chance showers and thunderstorms near 87 degrees. Wednesday night stays partly cloudy, then a chance of showers and thunderstorms around 70. Thursday turns warmer near 90, with a slight chance of showers and thunderstorms early, becoming showers and thunderstorms likely later. Thursday night keeps showers and thunderstorms likely, then some clearing around 70. Currently, it's clear and 70 degrees.
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1: National Best Friend Day was this week.
2: Nice.
1: Got to celebrate your friends all week long. You know, having good friends means everything. You don't even need a lot. You just need a handful of people that like you love and trust and know you and that you could be dumb around. And that's all you need in life.
2: I've got plenty of acquaintances, many, many acquaintances. I can count my good friends on two hands.
1: But you know how like you can tell you're really good friends from the acquaintances?
2: Secrets.
1: Besides the secrets. The fact that you said that so
2: shared
1: quick.
2: Crimes?
1: Well.
2: Shared crimes and backgrounds?
1: Like, you can do dumb things with them. You know what I'm talking about. Like, the friends that you could do dumb stuff with, and they giggle with you, and they laugh with you, those are your ride or die for life. And when I heard about what this group of famous best friends did, I thought, oh, that might be dumber than what I do with my friends. It's coming up.

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1: My mom got robbed.
0: Oh, man. Like, seriously? Like, okay. What happened? Because I was about to get wild right there.
1: She's fine. No, she didn't get confronted.
0: My wife got mugged one time. Can you imagine how terrifying that is?
1: Awful. Awful.
0: It's horrible. When she tells me the story again, like, wow.
1: My parents have been in that situation because they own, you know, restaurants, pizzerias. Mm-hmm. So over the years, they've had to deal with...
0: A couple people come in.
1: Yeah. You know, all that bad stuff.
0: They don't know who they're messing with your dad.
1: I know, please.
0: They should be careful. Yeah. I'm going to make you a deal. You turn around, I'll forget I saw you.
1: Yeah. But this time it sucked because she was by herself and you're like, she was by herself. So it was scary. Okay?
0: Yeah.
2: Mom, what happened when you went to the beach?
3: Oh, don't remind me. Mm-hmm. I got out of the car. I like my car. I got my phone. I got my keys, put my bag in the back seat. So I walked up about 30 minutes and then I stopped to get some, to drink some water. And in the car, I had my water bottle and I noticed that all the windows were down. And the sunroof. I'm like, that's weird. I never do that. So I immediately looked in the back of the car. My pocketbook was there. The wallet was there. I said, oh, great. I don't know what happened. I locked the car. I walked my other 30 minutes.
1: Uh-huh. So she doesn't realize. She thinks like something just happened to the car.
0: Right. So she goes on about her time.
1: Yeah. So
0: her
1: visit. She does this thing where she walks 30 minutes. She stops at the car. She drinks her water. Then she walks another 30 minutes.
0: Sure.
1: So
0: okay.
1: She does it at the beach. She does it all the time. Like, I mean, for as long as
0: sounds
1: I can
0: like
1: remember.
0: It bothers you. Let's get back to the story about the robbing.
3: I'm driving home. I stop at the gas station. I pull out my wallet and I'm like, it's light. I opened it. All the cash was gone, and all my credit cards was gone.
1: They left. You want to know what, thieves? You didn't get the hidden money that was hidden in the other part, so duh. They didn't take the whole purse.
0: Yeah.
1: They just cleaned out the wallet and then left the purse with the empty wallet in there.
0: They ring up her credit card. She have any problems with that?
3: I'm getting all these fraud alert. Mm-hmm. Apple Store, Target. So I called the police. I filed a report.
4: Did the police say how they thought it could happen? How they could get the car to open all the windows in the sunroof?
3: Oh, yeah. They said they're professional. They could do that. It's no big deal.
1: Mm-hmm. I mean, did you know that they could use some kind of mechanisms that just unlocks your car and rolls down all the windows and opens the sunroof? Like, what the heck is that?
0: Well, the truth is that the remotes that are on your vehicle, they're pretty basic. It's like if you buy a shed for your house, one in every five shed keys. It's really kind of the same, actually. Remember they did this thing with certain cars, too, with keys for a while. So once they know how to duplicate those frequencies and whatnot, it's pretty easy for them to do. So they just drive in a parking lot. They see which doors open up, which, you know, lights blink on what cars, which emanate noise when they hit the buttons, and then they move. It's very interesting. I've never had anybody come after my car like that.
1: That's crazy.
0: Yeah.
1: Yeah. Well, now you know, if you go up to your car and all the windows are down, you didn't accidentally hit something.
0: Yeah.
1: Because, you know, my key just lives in my purse. I guess, you know, it's just like the car magically knows that I'm there and then it unlocks.
0: Yeah. Because, you press the button on the car or whatever. Yeah.
1: But the thing is like, when you get things stolen from you, it's traumatic because she's fine.
0: Yeah.
1: She's 100% fine. But, like, she was scared. She's like, do they follow me? And all the things that come along with it.
0: But because you just don't expect yourself to be being watched or under attack or under breach or whichever way you want to look at it. You don't expect somebody to be surveilling you to make a move, you know, on your stuff. You think of yourself as relatively safe out there in the world, but there's people around you in your orbit that are like, let me get some.
1: She's never going to the beach again. She's never going for a walk again in her life. That's what she said.
0: I've had a lot of things stolen from me over the years, I have to say.
1: I think a lot of people have. Yeah. What did they steal from you? How did they do it? And most importantly, did they catch them? 1-800-330-9999.
0: I'm Raven.
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6: With SRN News, I'm Rich Thomason in Washington. The U.S. has launched airstrikes on Iranian military targets after blaming Tehran for the crash of a U.S. Apache attack helicopter and prompted new Iranian attacks all across the region. Among the results from the primaries yesterday in Maine, Graham Platner, the Democratic nominee for U.S. Senate, will face Republican incumbent Susan Collins. South Carolina, Republican gubernatorial candidate State Attorney General Alan Wilson and Lieutenant Governor Pamela Yvette advance to a runoff. And Republican Steve Hilton will face Democrat Javier Becerra in the California governor's race. From Canada, the story of the pilot who wasn't. Jeffrey Wall allegedly operated as an airline captain on more than 900 Air Canada flights between 2009 and last year. On Wall Street this morning, stock futures are deep in the red. Dow futures down 360 points. SRN News.
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10: A Bath man faces a felony charge after allegedly failing to update his address register requirements. Village of Bath police arrested 48-year-old Jason Welch after he allegedly moved from his previous address within the Village of Bath and failed to register his new address within the legally required time frame. Police noted Welch is a three-time convicted felon. After the investigation into his address change, he was charged with failure to register as a sex offender. Welch was processed on the charge and transported to the Sabin County Jail, where he's being held without bail. The countdown is on for the Hornell arrival of the world's largest steam locomotive. Union Pacific's famed Big Boy No. 4014 will make a whistle stop into Maple City tomorrow, Thursday, June 11th, as part of its historic coast-to-coast tour celebrating America's 250th anniversary. The train is scheduled to roll into the city at 2 p.m., where it will stop at the Hornell Erie Depot Museum on Loder Street. Union Pacific is expecting over 1 million people to view the historic locomotive in person during the coast-to-coast tour. The train is scheduled to spend 30 minutes at the Hornell Depot before continuing on its journey at 2:30, bound for Pennsylvania. The Dansville Food Pantry happens every Wednesday from 10 a.m. to 2 p.m. and is held at the Dansville Foursquare Church at 49 West Avenue. You can use the service up to two times a month. Friday's Mega Millions jackpot will increase to an estimated $413 million as no players matched all six numbers in Tuesday night's drawing.
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1: The sun is out. No, wait, it's not. There it is again. Nope, the clouds have covered it. Sound like Western New York? Yep, it does. 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Lenses that adjust to light conditions are fantastic when you are annoyed with switching your sunglasses and glasses. 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
1: 105.7 WDNY weather. Wednesday brings chance showers and thunderstorms near 87 degrees. Wednesday night stays partly cloudy, then a chance of showers and thunderstorms around 70. Thursday turns warmer near 90 with a slight chance of showers and thunderstorms early, becoming showers and thunderstorms likely later. Thursday night keeps showers and thunderstorms likely, then some clearing around 70. Currently, it's mostly clear and 70 degrees.
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2: They robbed my mom. Yep. She was at a park. She was going for a walk. She went back to the car. All the windows were down. She didn't know what happened. She thought maybe she accidentally hit something. She got to the gas station and her wallet was completely empty.
3: Yeah, you realize, like, I mean, they're very savvy thieves nowadays. Is right. Like, it's like they clone your remote device and get into your vehicle. You didn't even know. They don't have to break any windows. Doesn't draw any attention.
2: What did they steal from you? How did they do it? And most importantly, did the cops catch them? 1-800-330-9999. It's coming up next.

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0: These thieves, they robbed my mom.
1: Yeah.
0: It stinks,
1: man. It does stink, man. Yeah. I mean, listen, people taking advantage of people isn't cool altogether. When it's your mom, it's deeply personal.
0: Yeah, she was taking a walk at a park, and she walked back to the car to get a sip of water, and all the windows were down. And it turns out they have these fobs that are universal, and they were able to go in her wallet and steal our credit cards.
1: You know what? Thank God she didn't show up at that moment or whatever. There was no confrontation. It certainly could have been worse, but, you know, and give it up for, you know, listen, I know that a lot of these stories, they end the same way. Cops just can't find everybody. It's impossible.
0: It was nice that the cops, they came, they went to her house to like down with her and all that. But like, I mean, it happened to me too in the past. Like, they don't catch them. And I'm always curious.
1: Too many people.
0: Right. What did they steal from you? And did they catch them? And how did they do it? 1-800-330-9999. Tracy.
2: They did not get them after they stole my wedding ring because I was pregnant with my first daughter. I couldn't fit it. So they broke in through a window in the back of the house. And that and $20 was all they took.
1: Oh, my gosh. How terrible, right?
0: It's like, the worst.
1: It's such a violation in your home. You feel so unsafe. Your car is one thing, but your home, so much worse.
0: My, I had a similar situation. People were doing work on my house.
1: I was going to say, you invited them in like vampires.
0: Yeah, and they stole my wedding ring, and they stole like a bunch of my jewelry. And you want to know what? Like, when your wedding ring gets stolen, that stinks. Because it's so important to you, and it has so much meaning. And it doesn't matter if you get a new one. You can't replicate that one from that day.
1: That's what my wife always says. The original is the one that matters.
0: Right. Yeah. So I'm sorry that happened, Tracy, because it happened to me too, and it sucks.
2: It was even worse because the diamonds were from my mom's ring.
0: Yeah. It's the worst. It's the worst because it has sentimental meaning, and you can't replace that.
1: Right. Unfortunately, a lot of these stories, they end like that. Nobody gets caught, right?
0: Well,
1: there's no way to get them.
0: Yeah, they fired this contractor from my house, and I sued them. And,
1: but never saw the ring again.
0: No, I definitely never saw the ring again.
1: Tell us, what did they steal from you? What did they get?
3: So I was on a vacation and I went into a clothing store to try on clothing, and I had my pocketbook inside the dressing room, and it was a fancy store, and I walked out into the main part to show my friends the outfit, and when I got back into the dressing room, my pocketbook was there. I didn't think of anything. I bought clothes with my wallet, and then we sat down to eat at a sushi restaurant, and I went to check myself in online, like tag myself on Facebook, and lo and behold, my phone wasn't there. My iPhone was stolen.
1: Yeah, they're that quick, you know, and bold. That's the thing that's kind of scary in that. I love also that you wanted to take us on a walk through your vacation. When people start talking about their vacations, they can't help but tell you everything that happened. You were like, and then I did this.
0: But here's the thing. When they steal your phone, I'm always terrified of my phone being stolen because I have important numbers.
1: I mean, everything's in there.
0: Right, but everything is in there. But I'm like, what if somebody steals my phone and calls the governor? Like, you know what I mean? Like, I'm
1: Get out of here with that nonsense. How about your finances or your children is what you should be more worried about?
0: But can you imagine?
1: You wanted to name drop the governor here?
0: I'm just saying, like, what if all of a sudden the governor is like, why is Anna Zapp pranking me?
1: How ridiculous. How ridiculous. I'm sorry, did they use your phone to call the governor? Or did they use the phone?
3: No, I went to the Apple store to try to track them. I'm like, I'm going to get them. I'm going to do locate my phone, and I'm going to get them.
0: Did you get them?
3: So we went to the Apple store, and you know what happened?
0: What?
3: They were driving to Compton. It said in Compton.
1: Yeah, so then you
3: and
1: let
3: I
1: it go.
3: Compton was in California.
1: So you let it go.
0: So you're like, you know what? Fine. Keep my phone.
1: Right.
0: You
1: were like, all right, you know what? I'm not going to mess with them.
3: He turns it into a brick.
1: Suge Knight's got my phone. I'm going to leave this alone.
0: And Suge Knight called the governor.
1: I'm sure.
0: 1-800-330-9999. What did they steal from you, and did they catch him?
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18: We've talked before about how dill pickle juice is packed with probiotics, the healthy bacteria that boost gut health and digestion. But research now shows another surprising benefit of dill pickle juice. It can help prevent cavities. This comes from the journal Frontiers in Microbiology. The study subjects were rats, which do have similar body chemistry to humans, and they were infected with a cavity-causing bacteria, and some were fed pickle juice. At the end of the study, the rats fed pickle juice, they had 30% fewer cavities because the probiotics in the juice helped eliminate the bacteria that caused tooth decay. The researchers say it doesn't mean you can do shots of pickle juice and skip brushing, but you could reduce your risk for cavities by adding a variety of pickled foods to your diet, including dill pickles, kimchi, and sauerkraut. I'm John Tesh with today's Intelligence for Your Life Minute.
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0: They robbed my mom. They, thieves. They didn't break into her car. They used, I guess, one of those universal key fobs that I didn't know was a thing, so that they lowered all the windows on her car.
1: Yeah, they basically programmed their own.
0: Yeah.
1: And then they drive through the lot and they beep, beep.
0: Yeah, she had her pocketbook hidden in the back seat on the floor like us ladies do because we're dumb sometimes.
1: Nobody would ever look there. My wife's like, you have to put a bag over it.
0: I was
1: putting like,
0: a blanket over it. I put a shirt over it.
1: Like, I'm like, so babe, dumb. Nobody's buying that.
0: No, we can't do that. Ladies, we have to stop doing that. Like, this is like, it happens all the time. Like,
1: somebody tell my wife that.
0: Yeah, well,
1: I tell her, like, you didn't even need to bring your purse today.
0: Right.
1: Like, just.
0: Yeah. I don't know why. But anyway, the worst part is that they, you know, they went to her wallet, they stole our money, they stole our credit cards. But she's most mad that basically I won't conduct our own investigation because she's like, somebody had to see it happen. And I was like, what, you want me to just go around the park and just ask random people if they saw anything that day?
1: Hey, were you here that day? Did you see a car in the parking lot? Yes, ma'am. Can you get out of my face?
0: Yes.
1: Right?
0: All right, so the question is what did they steal from you? How did they do it? And most importantly, did they catch them? Because they're never going to catch these people. The cops flat out said to her, like, we're probably never going to find these people. 1-800-330-99.

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2: I pull out my wallet and I'm like, it's light. I opened it. All the cash was gone and all my credit cards was gone.
3: They robbed my mom. They robbed my mama.
1: Not to get all in your business, does your mom normally carry a good amount of cash?
3: They took $200 from her.
1: Okay.
3: It was $200 in all our credit cards.
1: Could have been worse. Yeah. Could have been worse, for sure.
3: Yep. So, my mom was robbed while she went for a walk at the park. She left her pocketbook in the back seat on the floor, you know, with the sweater over it, because us ladies think that the thieves don't know that.
1: That's high security.
3: Yep.
1: Right there. Nobody would ever look there.
3: And I can't even make fun of her or yell at her because I do it too. Ladies, we have to stop doing that. We have to stop.
1: Yeah. I mean, professional thieves, they notice everything. They see everything, right? Yeah. So they know all those little things. I always ask people where you keep things in their house, and they're like, oh, my underwear drawer, this, that, whatever. I'm like, because nobody would ever look there.
3: Right. I don't know.
1: It's the literal first place.
3: When you get violated like that, she went back to her car. She was at a walk at the park. All the windows were down. She didn't think anything of it because the purse was in the back seat. She got to the gas station, went into her wallet. It was completely cleaned out.
1: Almost better to find out that way, though, than when she first got back, because she would have been freaked out looking over her shoulder.
3: She was scared after.
1: I'm sure.
3: What did it steal from you? That's what I want to know. What did the thieves get from you? How did they do it? And did they catch them? 1-800-330-9999. Barbara, what did they steal?
4: I had a Honda Civic. I had a dry vac. I had some clothes. The car was missing for 29 days.
1: Oh,
3: wow.
4: I took my bumper on the front of the car, the back of the car. They started stripping the car. Then a year later, the same car that was sat in front of the house, they tried breaking in the car with the steering wheel all apart to see if they could get the car down the road. Unfortunately, they didn't get the car with the car.
1: Wait a minute. So you got the car back after the first time it was stolen, minus the front and rear bumper after 30 days, 29 days. Then the car is sitting in the front of the house, and it didn't have a steering wheel, and somebody tried to steal it without a steering wheel?
4: Yep.
1: This is amazing. People really want that Honda Civic, man.
3: High value.
1: They wanted that Civic.
3: Joanne, what did they steal?
5: They actually stole my mother's car on Mother's Day last year.
1: Nice. That's very
5: thoughtful. They did not get away with it. It was the worst Mother's Day ever.
1: Yeah.
5: And they did not get away with it. The guy got caught the next day.
1: Oh, my gosh. Well, I mean, that's rare. I'll tell you right now.
3: You're the first person that they caught.
1: Yeah.
3: That we've talked to that actually.
1: I mean, I had a car stolen, and the cops were just like, they're going to leave it somewhere. Yeah. And they did. You know, destroyed.
5: No, you know what? Mm-hmm. You know what? I went around to, like, all the tough guys in the neighborhood and, like, told them, like, somebody stole my mom's car. And they're like, on Mother's Day?
1: Mm-hmm.
5: And then, like, hunted the car down. And the next day, the detective called and was like, oh, we have your mom's car at the precinct.
1: See that?
3: You know what?
1: Sometimes the neighborhood handles it better.
3: No, it's true. You got to say to all the toughest people in your neighborhood. But listen, we got to find this dude. And that's how you get it done. And,
1: how do you know the tough people? Look for a guy who's got like a scar. What?
3: If they're wearing a tank top, that's where you start.
1: Oh, that's tough. Where you start. Right. All right. Thanks for the call. Have a great day, Joe.
5: Definitely. Thank you. Have a wonderful day. Bye.
1: Bye. Lisa, tell us, what did they steal from you? What did they get?
6: My husband's police badge.
1: Oh, that's bad.
3: No, that's not good.
1: Yeah, that's bad. You know, they do break into cop cars a lot. You wouldn't think so, Anna, but they do.
6: It wasn't even his cop car. It was my personal car.
1: Yeah.
6: I guess they figured it was their get-out-of-jail-free card. I don't know.
1: When they know it's a cop, they're going for the equipment.
3: What happened?
1: For vests. They go for weapons. They go for the badge.
6: It was actually silly. My granddaughter and I were in my car in the garage, and we go into the garage, and she didn't lock the door. We went into the garage, hit the button, went in, and then it just went and cleared out everything. But in addition to my monetary stuff, it took my husband's police badge.
1: In your own garage, though, you think you're going to be safe. Like, that's understandable. I get that.
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11: With SRN News, I'm Rich Thomason in Washington. Four more states have held primaries. Results are in, among them, Maine, where Graham Plattner is a Democrat nominee for U.S. Senate, facing Republican incumbent Susan Collins. Then there's the California governor's race, a showdown between Republican Steve Hilton and Democrat Javier Becerra.
12: The November race will pit a Democrat promising to cement the Golden State status as a stronghold of liberal policies against a Republican pledging to dramatically reverse course.
11: Correspondent Andrew Stewart. The U.S. has fired on Iranian military targets following the crash of an American military helicopter the other day. Iran launched missiles and drones at Bahrain, Kuwait, and Jordan, all of which host U.S. military installations. President Trump remains hopeful for a peace agreement with Iran, and that relatively soon. The Dow features down 323 points. NASDAQ features off 296. This is SRN News.
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14: A Penyan man was cited by Penyan police after allegedly driving to the Yates County Courthouse while his driver's license was suspended. Police received a complaint from the Yates County Courthouse and Yates County Probation regarding 19-year-old Marcus Chilson. Authorities say Chilson allegedly admitted to driving to the courthouse despite having a suspended license. Police worked with court security officers during the investigation. Surveillance video from the courthouse reportedly showed Chilson driving into the parking lot and entering the building. Officers later contacted Chilson at the Yates County Probation and issued him an appearance ticket, charging him with aggravated unlicensed operation of a motor vehicle in the third degree. Chilson is scheduled to return to the Penyan Village Court. A new law in New York State focusing on artificial intelligence disclosures on television is now in effect. Legislation signed by the governor now mandates anyone who creates advertising in the film and TV industry must disclose if their commercials include AI-generated performers. The ads, without a proper label, can undermine one's ability to accurately determine fact from fiction. Governor Hochul says it respects our creative workforce, but also makes sure responsible AI regulation continues in New York State. A takeout spaghetti dinner at the United Methodist Church of Livonia, located at 21 Summer Street, is happening today, Wednesday, June 10th, from 4:30 till 6 p.m., or sold out. The meal includes spaghetti, sauce, meatballs, undressed salad, and garlic bread. Donations for the meals will gladly be accepted.
13: From the Genesee Now newsroom, I'm Ken Haight.
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16: 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I'm Frank Williams reporting for WDNY and WDXT Sports. Well, yesterday started out as a real nice day. Mother Nature, played her hand into things late in the afternoon, but not before the Dansville Gliders defeated the Rochester Ridgemen twice at Babcock Park. Game one, 11-3, as Brady Hargraves hit a grand slam. Luke Fenton had a pinch hit, two-run homer in that one. Dansville shut out Rochester in a five-inning shortened affair. Jude Hatemea throws a complete game one-hit shutout with eight strikeouts to key that one. Gliders righty Phil Dodowich, the Geneseo graduate, notched the win in the first game with four innings of three-hit baseball, allowing three runs while striking out six without a walk. Josiah Griswold fired a shutout inning with 1K. Josh Martin finished things off with two scoreless innings and a strikeout. Offensively, Emmett McLean, Sean Louie, Bobby Griffin, and Ethan Loop each had a pair of hits in the victory. Brady Hargraves and Luca Fenton clubbed homers in that win. Rochester was paced by homers off the bats of Cale Allen, Jake Gunning, and J.D. Hidalgo. Coach Steve Smith ran four different hurlers crest of the hill in the opener. Dansville pitcher Jude Hadamia was masterful on the mound, running his shutout streak to 10 consecutive innings in his pair of outings in a Gliders jersey. At the dish, Emmett McClain and Sean Louie each had a pair of hits and scored twice to spearhead the attack. Bobby Griffin contributed a double with three RBIs. Luca Fenton had a run-scoring single, while Ethan Loop and Mason Diltz each added hits in the win as well. Rochester's lone hit came off the bat of Marcellus Cueva leading off the third. Jaden Madison pitched well in relief for the Ridgemen, pitching three and a third innings, allowing two runs in two hits, while fanning one and walking one. Dansville visits Horseheads tomorrow night at 5 p.m., while the Ridgemen travel to Sherrill Thursday night, first pitch there also at 5 o'clock. Other finals yesterday in the New York Collegiate Baseball League, Watertown and Horseheads split a pair. Watertown won the opener in extra innings 10-8. Horseheads took the nightcap 3-1. Genesee swept Sherrill by scores of 16-15 and 14-10. Sounds more like football than baseball. Syracuse and Hornell got together for action in the Maple City. Hornell picking up a 2-1 win in the opener. The nightcap was suspended in the second inning with Hornell leading the game 1-0. Be sure to join us for our next broadcast Friday when the Horseheads Hitmen are in town to take on the Dansville Gliders at 5 p.m. Game time is 5 right here on 105.7 WDNY. 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
21: 105.7 WDNY weather. Wednesday brings chance showers and thunderstorms near 87 degrees. Wednesday night stays partly cloudy, then a chance of showers and thunderstorms around 70. Thursday turns warmer near 90 with a slight chance of showers and thunderstorms early, becoming showers and thunderstorms likely later. Thursday night keeps showers and thunderstorms likely, then some clearing around 70. Currently, it's clear and 73 degrees.
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23: 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You're going to get the whole story, then you'll decide who's right. 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
6: If you don't like the teacher that your child had this year, would you still contribute to the end of year gift for the class?
7: I think it's got to be something more than just personal, right? Personal interaction. You got to feel like there's an actual failure going on there. And that's exactly Eric's position. He says, this teacher failed my son. Challenged my son in a way that was not beneficial to them, right? Wasn't, you know, doing that. Just made their life not fun, made the school experience not fun for them. Why are you going to reward them in that situation? But Chelsea says everybody else does.
4: Well, because Eric says, like, he brings up a good point. It's like, they're going to sign the kid's name anyway. It doesn't matter. I don't want you to give her my $20 or whatever.
7: Yeah.
4: But, I mean, Chelsea's got a point. Like, you're just not going to contribute. I hate when parents don't respond to the emails. They don't do the things. You know, like, you're part of the classroom.
7: Right, but you can make the decision not to contribute and say, listen, I'm not going to do it because of this reason.
4: Right, but do you have to explain yourself? What do you think? 1-800-330-9999. Hi, it's Hannah and Raven. Whose side are you on?
8: Hi. I think anytime you can get a gift for a teacher that you should, you know, sometimes you learn more from a teacher that's not your favorite teacher.
7: And, you know what? There's some truth to that.
8: I think if you have a real issue with a teacher, you might want to discuss it with a teacher.
7: You know, it's one thing to have somebody that challenges you as a student, right? And you might not like them. It might feel adversarial. It's something else for a teacher to make not only the child's life more difficult, but the parent's life difficult.
4: There's a difference.
7: Yes.
4: There is a 100% difference. And I think that this is not one person that they can rely on. 1-800-330-9999. Whose side are you on?

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4: With SRN News, I'm Rich Thomason in Washington. Some of the results from yesterday's primaries in Maine, Graham Platner, the Democrat nominee for U.S. Senate. The California governor's race, that will be a showdown between Republican Steve Hilton and Democrat Javier Becerra. South Carolina, GOP Senator Lindsey Graham has won his primary contest, being congratulated by President Trump. The U.S. has fired on Iranian military targets following the crash of an American military helicopter that was brought down by an Iranian drone earlier this week. Iran, meanwhile, has launched missiles and drones at Bahrain, Kuwait, and Jordan. President Trump is holding out hope for a peace agreement soon with Tehran. On Wall Street this morning, stock futures are deep in the red. The Dow futures are down 441 points, while the Nasdaq futures are off 422. More details, srnnews.com.
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8: A Bath man faces a felony charge after allegedly failing to update his address register requirements. Village of Bath police arrested 48-year-old Jason Welch after he allegedly moved from his previous address within the Village of Bath and failed to register his new address within the legally required time frame. Police noted Welch is a three-time convicted felon. After the investigation into his address change, he was charged with failure to register as a sex offender. Welch was processed on the charge and transported to the Sabine County Jail, where he's being held without bail. The countdown is on for the Hornell arrival of the world's largest steam locomotive. Union Pacific's famed Big Boy No. 4014 will make a whistle stop into Maple City tomorrow, Thursday, June 11th, as part of its historic coast-to-coast tour celebrating America's 250th anniversary. The train is scheduled to roll into the city at 2 p.m., where it will stop at the Hornell Erie Depot Museum on Loder Street. Union Pacific is expecting over 1 million people to view the historic locomotive in person during the coast-to-coast tour. The train is scheduled to spend 30 minutes at the Hornell Depot before continuing on its journey at 2:30, bound for Pennsylvania. The Dansville Food Pantry happens every Wednesday from 10 a.m. to 2 p.m., and is held at the Dansville Four Square Church at 49 West Avenue. You can use the service up to two times a month. Friday's Mega Millions jackpot will increase to an estimated $413 million as no players matched all six numbers in Tuesday night's drawing.
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4: 105.7 WDNY weather. Wednesday brings chance showers and thunderstorms near 87 degrees. Wednesday night stays partly cloudy, then a chance of showers and thunderstorms around 70. Thursday turns warmer near 90, with a slight chance of showers and thunderstorms early, becoming showers and thunderstorms likely later. Thursday night keeps showers and thunderstorms likely, then some clearing around 70. Currently, it's mostly clear and 73 degrees.
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5: Coming up in a little bit, Can't Beat Raven jackpot is going to be $2,300 today.
6: That's a whole pile of cash. I'm sure you want it.
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6: Listen, I did okay the last... I didn't do as well yesterday, but I did better on Monday. But today, I feel good. And whoever's coming up, they better be ready for me, because I'm bringing it.
5: Are you ready to bring, like your American government?
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5: 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Yeah, it's coming up.
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2: It's the best of the best facing off. Can valedictorians beat Ravens?
0: All this week, it's high school valedictorians going head-to-head against Raven in high school trivia to see if they could take him down.
1: Yeah, it's been really, really tight competition. Not really.
0: No, the valedictorian has won every single day, Raven. Max, how are you today?
3: I'm good. How are you?
0: Awesome, thank you. Congratulations on being valedictorian.
3: Thank you.
0: What school do you go to?
3: I go to Oceanside High School.
0: Did you guys have your graduation yet?
3: No, not yet.
1: So, big day is coming up here. What are you going to be doing with your life, Max?
3: I'm going to Harvard University.
1: Wow.
0: Congratulations.
1: All right.
0: Do you have to give a speech?
3: You. Yeah, I do. I haven't written it yet, though.
0: What are you waiting for? I feel like as valedictorian, you don't seem like a procrastinator to me, especially if you're going to Harvard.
1: Maybe it's really easy.
3: I don't know. It's the end of senior year.
0: Yeah, it's true. Senioritis. I get that. I understand. You worked hard enough. Just don't check GPT at whatever you do.
3: Yeah, I thought not to.
0: All right. What do you want to study? What do you want to do?
3: I'm studying math, and I'm joining the Air Force through ROTC.
0: Fantastic. Wow. Congratulations.
1: That's awesome, man.
0: All right, Max. Well, no matter what, you're going to win this Amazon gift card so you can buy something, whatever you want, books or whatever makes you happy.
1: Jet.
0: Yeah, a jet. I think it's like $50.
3: You.
0: But in the meantime, let's play. Can you please ask Raven to leave the room?
3: Raven, can you leave the room, please?
1: Yeah, you got it, man. Good luck.
0: All right, here we go, Max. Raven's walking out of here. When that door closes, he won't be able to hear us. We're in a soundproof studio. Max, I'm going to ask you these five questions that, according to the internet, every high school valedictorian should know. Whoever gets the most right wins, ties go to Raven. You ready?
3: Yep.
0: I would like you to know it doesn't matter how many you get right, because I would not know a single one of these, okay?
3: Okay.
0: Number one, what is the name of the Shakespeare play that contains the line, to be or not to be?
3: It's Hamlet.
0: Number two, what particle has a positive charge and is found in the nucleus of an atom?
3: Proton.
0: Number three, which branch of government interprets laws?
3: Interprets laws is the judicial branch.
0: Number four, what is the scientific name for the study of earthquakes?
3: Seismology.
0: And number five, what is the capital of Australia?
3: Capital of Australia? I think it's Sydney.
0: All right, let me bring Raven back in. You did pretty awesome.
3: Thank you.
0: 4 out of 5 for Max.
1: Yeah, I think it was smart.
3: Yeah. All right.
1: All right, here we go.
0: And he did it really fast. He did like 13 seconds.
1: Perfect.
0: I don't know if that's possible.
1: Great.
0: All right, number one, what is the name of the Shakespeare play that contains the line, to be or not to be?
1: That's, now I'm all spun out just from you telling me his results. That's Macbeth?
0: No.
1: No, it's Hamlet.
0: Too late.
1: Oh, come on, too late.
0: I just said no.
1: It's Hamlet.
0: It is Hamlet. All right, number two, what particle has a positive charge and is found in the nucleus of an atom?
1: An electron.
0: A proton.
1: Oh, gosh.
0: Number three, branch of government interprets laws? Max feels so bad for you.
1: the judicial.
0: Yes.
1: Yes.
0: Woo!
1: I mean, had just slowed down. All right. I'd be in this fight.
0: He was already done by now.
1: Shush.
0: Number four, what is the scientific name for the study of earthquakes?
1: I don't know. Seismic activity? I don't know.
0: Seismology.
1: Seismology.
0: Right. Yes.
1: You got me all worked up over here.
0: I don't know why.
1: I could have been in these.
0: Relax.
1: Keep going.
0: Okay. What's the capital of Australia?
1: Brisbane?
0: No.
1: Sydney?
0: No.
1: Melbourne?
0: No.
1: Gosh, what is it?
0: Canberra.
1: I was definitely not going to guess that. All right, you won it, Max.
0: Max, 4-1 today. Congratulations. Enjoy this gift card and good luck in the future.
3: Thank
0: We're
3: you.
0: So proud of you.
1: And I feel like a dope.
3: Thank you very much.
0: This year, I'm giving my dad his favorite thing. Memories, Raven. Memories. 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
0: Game 4 of the NBA Finals tonight. Spurs versus the Knicks. Knicks leading the series 2-1. It's all happening in Madison Square Garden.
1: Let's go Knicks.
0: And in the spirit, or Spurs, whoever you're cheering for is really fine.
1: Let's go Knicks.
0: I mean, Raven's cheering for
1: Let's
0: the Knicks.
1: Let's go Knicks.
0: I just like to watch everything. I've been watching all the wives, actually, on Instagram. They've been posting all the pictures of the players' families. And for some reason, that's making me very emotional. I don't know why.
1: I mean, what is wrong with
0: like
1: you?
0: Like seeing these little babies and these two-year-olds wearing their dad's jerseys.
1: You don't even
0: jerseys.
1: Know these people.
0: I know. Just,
1: what do you care?
0: I don't know. It's like,
1: it could be a stock photo of a baby. You're like, oh, that kind of looks like Jalen Brunson. Like, you know, all right, whatever.
0: Anyway, and listen, don't take my thunder.
1: All right.
0: In the spirit of competition, we've created a new game. And by we, I mean I. I have created a game called Generation Wars, and I thought it'd be entertaining to see Raven versus producer Sophia. Who knows more about the opposite era?
1: I mean, okay, I feel like I just did this, but all right, let me do this again.
0: It's
1: Let's
0: coming
1: go.
0: Up next.

0: 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It's called Generation Wars. Raven representing Generation X. Sophia representing Generation Z.
1: Woo!
0: All right, here's how it's going to work. I have had Hayden create a bunch of questions, my 17-year-old daughter, about Generation Z that she will ask you, Raven.
2: Are you okay? Are you going to be all right? You're guiding us through this and you sound confused.
0: No, I'm not. I just get confused between X and Z.
2: Okay.
0: I feel like I'm going to screw up the letters.
2: Yeah, I'm older. She's younger. Yeah. I think that Raven's much is
0: old,
2: clear.
0: Yeah, Raven's old. Sophia's young.
2: I'm not old. I'm older than her.
0: Each of you get 5 questions. If you get the question wrong, the other person has a chance to steal to get the point. Okay?
2: Okay.
1: All right, I
0: have written the questions for Sophia because I am also older. Not as old as Raven, though. Let's make that perfectly clear. All right. First question goes to Raven.
3: What does NPC stand for in video games?
2: Non-player character. Non-playing character. Non-player character. Non-player character.
0: I'll give it to you. Yes.
2: Yeah.
0: All right.
2: Wow.
0: Ooh. All right, Sophia, here we go. Question number 1. What was the name of the talking car driven by Michael Knight?
1: I don't even know who Michael Knight is.
2: Oh my gosh, soaring with your ignorance.
0: All right, Raven.
2: Yep. Thank you. I'm going to ring in anyways because it feels good.
0: Yes.
2: Kit was the name of the car.
0: Kit
2: Michael Knight was the star of Knight Rider.
0: All right. Moving on. Ready?
3: What coffee chain drink became famous through TikTok customization videos?
0: You got to be faster.
2: Oh, the unicorn thing, the unicorn frappe.
0: Sophia, I'm not going to accept that because that's not the same thing.
2: What?
0: What is the right one?
1: I have no clue.
3: The pink drink from Starbucks.
1: Oh.
0: Yeah, the pink drink from Starbucks is different than the unicorn drink.
2: Yeah, yeah. The unicorn one is purple or blue, and the unicorn is back this summer, so maybe Hayden should pay attention.
0: Sophia,
1: which
0: singer was known as the Material Girl?
1: Madonna.
0: Yeah.
2: Wow. All right. Good job.
0: All right.
2: Good. Respect.
3: What toy line featured collectible dolls hidden inside surprise balls?
2: Well, that's that, Furbies?
0: No.
2: No, it's not Furbies.
0: Sophia?
1: Oh my God, I'm terrible. Surprise dolls.
0: Close, but not close enough.
2: No, I mean, she just said surprise dolls.
0: LOL surprise.
2: What?
0: LOL surprise is what I was looking for. You guys are really not
2: doing
0: very well.
2: That is a dumb name for a doll, by the way.
0: Sophia, what was the name of the video game character whose mission was to rescue Princess Zelda?
1: What? I don't know.
0: Raven?
2: Link.
0: Link is correct.
2: Yeah.
0: All right.
2: Running away with it now.
0: All right, let's do
2: making
0: one
2: it
0: last
2: look easy.
0: One last one.
2: All right,
3: what does Chud mean?
0: What does Chud mean?
2: Oh, wait. There's that. I seen this dude, this character. You know what? I don't know.
0: Sophia, what does Chud mean?
1: I think Chud means like a loser.
0: Kinda.
3: It's like a dove, a person.
0: Yeah.
3: Can you use it in a sentence? Do I look like a Chud? Or you could say, he's chudding around. It means like he's just uglying around. He's uglying around.
2: Oh, that's sad.
3: Like moseying, barely there. Whatever. Meh.
2: I saw some dude labeled as a chud contractor. He looked like a very nice individual. But.
0: Well, congratulations to Raven. He took the first time we've ever played Generation Wars.
2: Yes!
1: Terrible.
2: Thank you very much.
4: WDNY.
0: Having an Aura frame at my home has brought so much joy to my family, and I can't wait to gift one to my dad for this Father's Day.
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4: The primary voters have spoken. In Maine, Graham Plattner, the Democrat nominee for U.S. Senate, he'll be facing Republican incumbent Susan Collins in the general election. First, the Senate, now House Republicans, have passed a $70 billion funding package for ICE and Border Patrol operations. House Republican leader Steve Scalise.
5: This is a piece that Democrats have said they don't want to fund because they want open borders. They have made it crystal clear, the Democrat Party in Washington, that they want to go back to open borders, and we're not going to do that. We need to fully fund this department, especially at a time of heightened security threats.
4: Iranian military targets have been blasted by American fighter jets, retaliation for the downing of a U.S. Army helicopter by an Iranian drone earlier this week. The Dow futures are down 495 points. This is SRN News.
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7: A Penyan man was cited by Penyan police after allegedly driving to the Yates County Courthouse while his driver's license was suspended. Police received a complaint from the Yates County Courthouse and Yates County Probation regarding 19-year-old Marcus Chilson. Authorities say Chilson allegedly admitted to driving to the courthouse despite having a suspended license. Police worked with court security officers during the investigation. Surveillance video from the courthouse reportedly showed Chilson driving into the parking lot and entering the building. Officers later contacted Chilson at the Yates County Probation and issued him an appearance ticket, charging him with aggravated unlicensed operation of a motor vehicle in the third degree. Chilson is scheduled to return to the Penyan Village Court. A new law in New York State focusing on artificial intelligence disclosures on television is now in effect. Legislation signed by the governor now mandates anyone who creates advertising in the film and TV industry must disclose if their commercials include AI-generated performers. The ads, without a proper label, can undermine one's ability to accurately determine fact from fiction. Governor Hochul says it respects our creative workforce, but also makes sure responsible AI regulation continues in New York State. A takeout spaghetti dinner at the United Methodist Church of Livonia, located at 21 Summer Street, is happening today, Wednesday, June 10th, from 4:30 till 6 p.m., or sold out. The meal includes spaghetti, sauce, meatballs, undressed salad, and garlic bread. Donations for the meals will gladly be accepted.
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9: With the Wall Street Business Report, I'm Bill Alexander. Social Security's Retirement Trust Fund is projected to face a funding shortfall in 2032, a year earlier than last year's projections, while Medicare's Hospital Insurance Trust Fund will be unable to pay full benefits in 2033. High energy costs are squeezing grain and soybean growers across the United States Farm Belt as the Iran war chokes fuel supplies through the Strait of Hormuz and pushes diesel prices to record highs in key agricultural states. A strike at a major supplier for General Motors entered its second week, with the United Auto Workers and Dow Corporation still unable to reach a deal. The strike at the actual manufacturer threatens General Motors truck supplies. A new Canadian-built bridge across the Detroit River that President Donald Trump threatened to block will open soon. A ribbon-cutting ceremony for the Gordie Howe International Bridge, jointly owned by Canada and the state of Michigan, is set to take place on Friday. For the Wall Street Business Report, I'm Bill Alexander.
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13: 105.7 WDNY weather. Wednesday brings chance showers and thunderstorms near 87 degrees. Wednesday night stays partly cloudy, then a chance of showers and thunderstorms around 70. Thursday turns warmer near 90, with a slight chance of showers and thunderstorms early, becoming showers and thunderstorms likely later. Thursday night keeps showers and thunderstorms likely, then some clearing around 70. Currently, it's mostly cloudy and 75 degrees.
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0: $2,300 is the jackpot for today's Can't Beat Raven.
2: That's a lot of money.
0: Yep. 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
2: $2,300 is the cash jackpot for today's Can't Beat Raven. Rose, you ready to play?
3: Hi, yes.
2: All right, let's do it. Can you please ask Raven to leave the room?
3: Raven, can you please leave the room?
0: You got it. Good luck. $2,300.
2: All right, here we go. Raven's walking out of here. That door is going to close, and he won't be able to hear us. We're in a soundproof studio. I'm going to ask you these five pop culture questions, Rose. You have 3 seconds to answer each one. He comes back in, Okay. Gets the same questions. Whoever gets the most right wins. Ties go to Raven, okay?
3: Okay.
2: Remember, if you're not sure, just guess, okay?
3: Okay.
2: All right, number one. Martha Stewart's Connecticut restaurant went viral because it has a $97 baked potato. It's topped with what that makes it so expensive?
3: I don't know. Caviar?
2: Number two, Katy Perry made her red carpet debut with her boyfriend, Justin Trudeau. He was the prime minister of what country? Faster!
3: France?
2: Okay. Number three, the Artemis 3 crew has been announced. The mission is set for next year. Artemis is the twin sister of which figure in Greek mythology?
3: Oh my gosh. I don't know.
2: Number four, NBC canceled 9 TV shows, including Law & Order Organized Crime, The Kelly Clarkson Show, and the entertainment news show hosted by Mario Lopez. What show is that?
3: Extra.
2: And number five, The Adventures of Tom Sawyer was published 150 years ago. It's been adapted into movies, Broadway, and for TV. Who wrote it?
3: Oh, my Lord. I don't know.
2: Okay. I'm just going to bring him back in now, Rose. Hold on. Yep. I come back in. Rose only got one.
0: All right. Great job, Rose. Let's see how I do. Here we go.
2: Number one, Martha Stewart's Connecticut restaurant went viral because it has a $97 baked potato. It's topped with what that makes it so expensive?
0: It's like caviar, right? Like golden caviar or something?
2: It's golden caviar. Yeah, yep. Caviar is what I was looking for. You got that one, Rose. I gave it to you. Number two, Katy Perry made her red carpet debut with her boyfriend, Justin Trudeau. He was the prime minister of what country?
0: Canada. And
3: Canada. Here
0: comes Katy Perry again. They looked very much into each other, and she looked radiant.
2: I heard that they're like going to move in together, and it's really serious and all the things.
0: I think that, that's 100%. They look very in love. And you know what? I think there's a big album coming from her.
2: Number three, the Artemis 3 crew has been announced. The mission is set for next year. Mm-hmm. Artemis is the twin sister of which figure in Greek mythology?
0: Apollo.
2: Yep. Mm-hmm. Number four, mm-hmm. And Apollo means moon. Number four, NBC canceled 9 TV shows, including Law & Order Organized Crime, The Kelly Clarkson Show, and the entertainment news show hosted by Mario Lopez. Which show is that?
0: Is that Entertainment Tonight or is it Inside Edition?
2: No, Access Hollywood.
0: Ah!
2: Number five, The Adventures of Tom Sawyer was published 150 years ago. It's been adapted into movies, Broadway, and even for TV.
0: Mm-hmm.
2: Who wrote it?
0: Stephen King, Huck Finn, Mark Twain.
2: What is the right answer?
0: Mark Twain.
2: Mark Twain is right.
0: Woo!
2: All right.
0: Look at me. Rose. I know literature so good.
2: Yeah, you know literature so good.
0: So good.
2: So good.
0: So good, represent.
2: Rose, 4-1 today. That's going to get you an Ann on Raven t-shirt.
3: Okay, this is Rose and I can't be Raven.
0: Better luck next time. Enjoy that shirt, girl. $2,400 tomorrow, Anna.
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2: It's one of the most cryptic things that people do online. 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It's coming up next.

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3: With SRN News, I'm Rich Thomason in Washington. He is a Republican hoping to follow in the footsteps of Arnold Schwarzenegger and Ronald Reagan, among others. Steve Hilton will face Democrat Javier Becerra in the California governor's race. In Maine, Graham Plattner is a Democrat nominee for U.S. Senate. South Carolina Republican U.S. Senator Lindsey Graham has won his primary contest. Voters in four states cast ballots in this latest round of primaries. First, the Senate, now House Republicans, have approved a $70 billion funding package for ICE and Border Patrol operations. That funding bill now goes to President Trump for his signature. Iranian military targets have been blasted by American fighter jets. Retaliation for the downing of a U.S. Army Apache helicopter by an Iranian drone earlier in the week. On Wall Street, Dow futures down 423 points. NASDAQ futures off 426. More details, srnnews.com.
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6: A Bath man faces a felony charge after allegedly failing to update his address register requirements. Village of Bath police arrested 48-year-old Jason Welch after he allegedly moved from his previous address within the Village of Bath and failed to register his new address within the legally required time frame. Police noted Welch is a three-time convicted felon. After the investigation into his address change, he was charged with failure to register as a sex offender. Welch was processed on the charge and transported to the Sabine County Jail, where he's being held without bail. The countdown is on for the Hornell arrival of the world's largest steam locomotive. Union Pacific's famed Big Boy No. 4014 will make a whistle stop in the Maple City tomorrow, Thursday, June 11th, as part of its historic coast-to-coast tour celebrating America's 250th anniversary. The train is scheduled to roll into the city at 2 p.m., where it will stop at the Hornell Erie Depot Museum on Loder Street. Union Pacific is expecting over a million people to view the historic locomotive in person during the coast-to-coast tour. The train is scheduled to spend 30 minutes at the Hornell Depot before continuing on its journey at 2:30, bound for Pennsylvania. The Dansville Food Pantry happens every Wednesday from 10 a.m. to 2 p.m. and is held at the Dansville Four Square Church at 49 West Avenue. You can use the service up to two times a month. Friday's Mega Millions jackpot will increase to an estimated $413 million as no players matched all six numbers in Tuesday night's drawing.
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8: Casey Kasem has unlocked the American Top 40 vaults and is replaying original shows from the 70s. This week, Casey takes you back to June 11th, 1977. That's when the Eagles lived life in the fast lane. Glenn Campbell enjoyed Southern Nights. Rita Coolidge lifted us higher and higher. And Jimmy Buffett was wasting away in Margaritaville. You'll hear those songs and all the Top 40 hits from June 11th, 1977.
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1: 105.7 WDNY weather. Wednesday brings chance showers and thunderstorms near 87 degrees. Wednesday night stays partly cloudy, then a chance of showers and thunderstorms around 70. Thursday turns warmer near 90 with a slight chance of showers and thunderstorms early, becoming showers and thunderstorms likely later. Thursday night keeps showers and thunderstorms likely, then some clearing around 70. Currently, it's mostly clear and 75 degrees.
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11: In radio, they call it a big market tease. Like when you talk about something that happened, but then you don't really tell the whole story.
10: I mean, you have to pay it off after, though. That's the thing. 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
11: Simone Biles posted a picture of her in a hospital bed and said, "Almost dying wasn't on my 2026 bingo card." And she has not followed up. It's been like a day, right? I know.
10: It's like a week.
11: It was over the weekend. So it's been days. So I keep checking every day to be like, what happened? And there's nothing. There's nothing.
10: It's going to be some sort of product. If it's taken this long, it's going to be a product.
11: No, you don't post a picture in your hospital bed and say, I almost died.
10: Well, you don't do that for days on end and not say anything.
11: I know. When did you almost die? But you didn't. But you got to tell the story. You got to pay it off. 1-800-330-9999.

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0: You almost died, but you didn't.
1: It was close.
0: Simone Biles posted a picture of her in a hospital bed and just said, almost dying wasn't on my bingo card. No further explanation.
1: I mean, what is that? It's been a week now at this point, all ominous and whatnot.
0: Well, we want to hear your story. We want to find out what happened. 1-800-330-9999. Eric, you almost died, but you didn't.
2: All right, so you know how they have all these horrible blizzards where they get really heavy snow?
1: Mm-hmm.
2: All right. Basically, back in the day, we had 18 inches of snow, and I was shoveling it all by hand.
1: Yeah.
2: And, like, my heart was racing and whatnot, but I was just doing, like, massive amount of houses. And, like, I felt like I was going to, like, have a heart attack and die.
1: Yeah.
2: But I almost did, but I didn't.
1: But you, okay, so, you didn't actually go to the hospital. They said, sir, you had a heart attack.
0: No, he was just
1: but you just felt like you were going to have a heart attack.
2: Well, you know, when you're shoveling it and you're like going at
1: it. No, I know it sucks. Yeah,
2: more,
1: no.
2: Like, you're a monster.
1: Yeah, I'm not a doctor, but
2: and your coworker tells you like, "Hey, you okay?"
1: Right.
0: Okay. Like, are you all right? And you're like, "Yes, thank you. Thanks for asking. I'm fine."
1: And then 10 years later, you called us. Right. Okay. Thanks,
0: Eric.
1: Not sure exactly if that was what we were looking for, but you know, spirit of it.
0: I thought about dying, but then I just nothing happened.
1: Wouldn't it have sucked
0: fine.
1: If I died here? Yeah. Right? No, nope, then I didn't. Right. Luke, tell us about that time that you almost died, but you didn't.
3: So I was driving dump trucks, tractor trailers for a little bit. And as I'm passing the train track, the gate comes down. So I put it in neutral. And then the shifter on that truck was really weird. It would sometimes not go back into gear.
1: Yeah.
3: So then I couldn't get it into reverse.
1: Mm-hmm.
3: And the train is coming. The bell's ringing. I'm freaking out. I'm like, I'm going to be that guy on the news who was the dummy who got smacked by the train.
1: Thank God for
3: Luckily,
1: saying
3: I kid you not.
0: Yeah.
3: 5 seconds left. I got it in gear, got in reverse. And I had to pull over to the side of the road for quite a bit. I was shaking.
0: Yeah.
1: You know, let me just ask the question. The gate comes down behind you. Why do you put it in neutral? At that point, break the other gate. That's all I'm saying
0: until
1: is drive it.
0: Until you're in that position, you can't. You don't know what you're going to do. You don't know.
1: I know what I'm going to do. I'm going to keep on driving.
0: All right. Luke, congratulations. You almost died, but you didn't.
1: But you didn't.
0: You didn't.
3: Yeah. It was close.
1: Thanks, Luke.
0: Thanks.
1: Have a great day.
0: Patty, you almost died, but you didn't.
1: What happened?
4: When I was in second grade, I actually had food caught in my lungs that was there over a period of time. I was out running around one day, and I came in. I'm like, Mom, I'm breathing so heavy. My chest is caving in. Rushed to the hospital, and they had to do an emergency tracheotomy because it was food that was enlarged in my lungs for, I'm going to say, a couple of weeks.
0: Oh, my God.
1: That's crazy, right?
0: No.
4: And I almost died. I was purple, the doctor said.
1: Wow. Yeah.
0: But you didn't.
1: Right.
0: Yeah.
1: And you still don't know. Do you know what kind of food it was?
0: Right.
1: Broccoli, what?
0: Can you recognize it?
4: That's the funny thing because I'm 62 years old now.
1: Right.
4: So that
1: still don't know what kind of food it was. Right.
4: I don't know what got stuck in there, but it was something that allowed me to breathe a little bit.
1: Yeah.
4: But, yeah, very strange.
1: Could have been a Cheeto.
0: No, probably a Teddy Graham.
1: Teddy Graham's solid. Cheeto is like air-filled.
4: We're talking 54 years ago.
1: Well, I mean, what? Cheetos weren't invented? Don't downgrade Cheetos.
0: No one knows when Cheetos were invented. Actually, that's not true. The internet knows.
1: Have a great day, Patty. Thank you. We're glad you didn't die, but you almost did.
0: 1948.
1: Cheetos were out there. See, it could have been a Cheeto.
0: It was probably a Cheeto.
1: Right.
0: Yeah.
1: She doesn't know.
0: Yeah.
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0: It's the season. You're going to see a whole lot of fireworks everywhere, and especially because it's America's 250th birthday, there's even more reports already happening of when things don't go right with fireworks, including one truck that exploded. Luckily, nobody was hurt. And wait till you hear what everybody got to see. It's coming up next.

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6: 105.7 WDNY weather. Wednesday brings chance showers and thunderstorms near 87 degrees. Wednesday night stays partly cloudy, then a chance of showers and thunderstorms around 70. Thursday turns warmer near 90, with a slight chance of showers and thunderstorms early, becoming showers and thunderstorms likely later. Thursday night keeps showers and thunderstorms likely, then some clearing around 70. Currently, it's mostly cloudy and 77 degrees.
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8: She's a master of disguise. That's what she is. Taylor Swift just popping up all around the country getting ready for Toy Story 5. She's got that new song for the album.
9: Yeah, I like it. It's good.
8: It's great. But also, where she showed up last night got everybody wondering, wait, if she's there, is she really getting married this weekend? It's coming up.

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0: Are we going to listen to the whole thing right now?
1: I would like to.
0: I mean, I know that you, all of a sudden the last few days you're like living in childlike Toy Story world.
1: Well, it's everything I want.
0: Obsessed with the new Taylor song.
1: Oh.
0: It's not the Fountain of Youth. You can't be a child again, Anna. Oh. I'm sorry. But enjoy the movie.
1: No.
0: I'm sure it's going to be fun.
1: When you go see Toy Story, you're always a kid again. And this is like my favorite things all colliding together. Toy Story and Taylor Swift. So Taylor Swift gave a surprise performance at the premiere of the Toy Story 5 event last night at the Dolby Theater in Los Angeles. She played piano. Mm. She sang her new song for the movie that's called I Knew It, I Knew You. But the second surprise is when the original songwriter from Toy Story, Randy Newman, showed up and sang that with her. It was lovely.
0: Great. You gonna cry?
1: Maybe.
0: Good. I mean, it was just nice.
1: Yeah.
0: It was just great. Thank you.
1: She says it's going to be the best Toy Story ever and that it's like magical.
0: Didn't they say that every time a new Toy Story came out? I'm sure it's going to be wonderful.
1: Yeah, it's good.
0: I'm sure it is going to be good.
1: Yep.
0: And the song is great.
1: Yep.
0: And I still think that she's getting married this weekend, possibly.
1: So here we go. Let's discuss that because that's really the big question on many people's minds. And it's always the same thing when you bring up Taylor Swift because she's polarizing. You either love her and you want to know everything about her and you're a Swiftie, or you're like, who cares? Who cares about Taylor?
0: Well,
1: I care about Taylor. I care because I think she's a great role model. And I'm curious how she's going to pull this all off because... First, it was that June 13th, this coming Saturday, was going to be her wedding day. She was supposed to get married at Ocean House in Rhode Island, right next to her Rhode Island mansion.
0: It was a running theory, and I'm still subscribing to it somewhat.
1: Yep.
0: I'm not ready to discount that completely.
1: A few days ago, all of a sudden, at her mansion, you could see from the beach, pink fireworks.
0: Yeah.
1: What was happening? Who knows? Were they testing something? Maybe. Was it a gender reveal? That's one of the things where she's pregnant now. I don't necessarily think so. I think more plausible is maybe it was a bachelorette party.
0: Could have been.
1: Yeah, where she had all her friends. Remember, she
0: could be any one of those scenarios. Yeah, could be any one of those scenarios.
1: And if she's not getting married this weekend, what's been quote unquote publicly leaked is that the wedding's actually happening over 4th of July weekend, July 3rd, at Madison Square Garden in New York City. And she's expecting 1,000 to 1,200 guests there. And she's doing it because security can be really tight.
0: Yeah, hard for me to believe that. Hard for me to believe that, though.
1: I think it's both. I think that there may be a small, intimate event happening this weekend at Ocean House.
0: But Anna, this is what they call hedging your bets.
1: Right.
0: So make a decision. Which one is it?
1: I think she gets married for real this weekend. I think she has the big party with all her friends in a secure location in New York City on July 3rd.
0: Okay.
1: Yeah. Yeah. What do you think? You're just going to agree with me?
0: No. I think that there's a very real chance that she gets married this weekend or next weekend. I don't believe that she will get married July 3rd in New York. They might have a party. There might be something there. On the other hand, they might take those buses that are supposedly going to transport guests, blacked out buses, and drive those around with nobody in them.
1: Maybe.
0: There's anything that's possible. New York is going to be very chaotic during that weekend. That could be part of the excitement or it could be part of the mess. So I think that there's still a very real chance she gets married this weekend.
1: Tom Hanks had some very good advice for her and Travis. Well, it's really advice for Travis for a successful marriage at the premiere because, you know, he's Woody.
2: The man must make the waffles on Sunday.
1: Got that?
0: Okay.
1: Make the waffles on Sunday. That's all you got to do. Yeah.
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1: National Best Friend Day was this week.
0: Nice.
1: Got to celebrate your friends all week long. You know, having good friends means everything. 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You just need a handful of people that, sure, like, you love and trust and know you, and that you could be dumb around, and that's all you need in life.
0: I've got plenty of acquaintances, many, many acquaintances. I can count my good friends on two hands.
1: But you know how, like, you can tell your really good friends from the acquaintances?
0: Secrets.
1: Besides the secrets. The fact that you said that so
0: shared
1: quick.
0: Shared crimes?
1: Well.
0: Shared crimes and backgrounds?
1: Like, you can do dumb things with them. You know what I'm talking about. Like, the friends that you could do dumb stuff with, and they giggle with you and they laugh with you, those are your ride or die for life. And when I heard about what this group of famous best friends did, I thought, oh, that might be dumber than what I do with my friends. It's coming up next.

0: A perfect mix of music working from the office or from home. Ed Sheeran coming up, and a throwback from Kool & the Gang on the way.
1: With SRN News, I'm Rich Thomason in Washington. Things have been heating up again between the U.S. and Iran.
2: Attacks are again shaking the Middle East today. This comes after the United States claimed that Iran smashed a drone into an Apache attack helicopter, causing it to crash off the coast of Oman. Now, this morning, the U.S. military launched strikes across southern Iran. Iranian state media announced that there had been blasts in Keshem Island near Bandar Abbas and other sites in the country.
1: That's correspondent Jonathan Gambrell. Rising gas prices played a big role in surging inflation last month. The Labor Department says consumer prices rose 4.2% in May compared to a year ago, inflation hitting a three-year high last month. The Dow is down 201 points, NASDAQ off 95. This is SRN News.
3: Casey Kasem has unlocked the American Top 40 vaults and is replaying original shows from the 70s. 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And Jimmy Buffett was wasting away in Margaritaville. 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
2: 105.7 WDNY weather. Wednesday brings chance showers and thunderstorms near 87 degrees. Wednesday night stays partly cloudy, then a chance of showers and thunderstorms around 70. Thursday turns warmer near 90 with a slight chance of showers and thunderstorms early, becoming showers and thunderstorms likely later. Thursday night keeps showers and thunderstorms likely, then some clearing around 70. Currently, it's mostly cloudy and 79 degrees.

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0: delight in the magic of fairies at our annual Fairy Fest celebration on Saturday, June 13th, from 11 a.m. to 2 p.m. in downtown Dansville. 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
3: 105.7 WDNY weather. Today brings chance showers and thunderstorms with temperatures near 87 degrees and a light breeze from the southwest. Tonight stays partly cloudy at first, then a chance of showers and thunderstorms around 70 degrees. Thursday turns warmer near 90 with slight chance showers and thunderstorms early, then showers and thunderstorms likely. Thursday night stays currently it's cloudy and 79 degrees.

0: One great hit after another. 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
1: With SRN News, I'm Rich Thomason in Washington. He is a Republican who hopes to follow in the footsteps of Arnold Schwarzenegger and Ronald Reagan, among others. Steve Hilton will face Democrat Javier Becerra in the California governor's race. Skyrocketing gas prices helping to fuel a big jump in inflation last month. The Labor Department says inflation hit a three-year high in May. First, the Senate, now House Republicans, have approved a $70 billion funding package for ICE and Border Patrol operations. The funding bill now goes to President Trump for his signature. Iranian military targets have been blasted by American fighter jets. Retaliation for the downing of a U.S. Army Apache helicopter by an Iranian drone earlier in the week. Stocks sharply lower on Wall Street. The Dow down 527 points, the loss of 1%. The Nasdaq is off almost 300 points. This is SRN News.
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4: The countdown is on for the Hornell arrival of the world's largest steam locomotive. Union Pacific's famed Big Boy number 4014 will make a whistle stop in the Maple City tomorrow, Thursday, June 11th, as part of its historic coast-to-coast tour celebrating America's 250th anniversary. The train is scheduled to roll into the city at 2 p.m., where it will stop at the Hornell Erie Depot Museum on Loder Street. Union Pacific is expecting over 1 million people to view the historic locomotive in person during the coast-to-coast tour. The train is scheduled to spend 30 minutes at the Hornell Depot before continuing on its journey at 2:30, bound for Pennsylvania. Wegmans is asking customers to open their wallets and hearts to help those in need. The Fill the Bus campaign is now underway. Customers can donate $2, $3, or $5 or any other amount that they wish at checkouts. All proceeds will benefit local food banks. Money raised at stores in the Rochester area will benefit FoodLink. The initiative aims to ensure that local children at risk of food insecurity are well nourished and able to reach their true potential. The Cruise Night series continues tonight, Wednesday, June 10th, at the Danville American Legion, located at 34 Elizabeth Street, from 5 to 7 p.m. Cruise Night is free to participate. All cars, trucks, motorcycles are welcome. 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Cruise Night is scheduled for every Wednesday through July 29th. Danville's second Saturday is being held this Saturday, June 13th, from 11 a.m. to 2 p.m. on Main Street in Danville. 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
6: Rod Bain with the U.S. Department of Agriculture brings us the latest on the New World screwworm situation.
7: Concerns about New World screwworm have centered on impacts to the nation's livestock industry. But as Agriculture Secretary Brooke Rollins told reporters, for South Texas residents within the 20-kilometer quarantine zone around the point of detection of NWS in a cow-calf, and for pet owners along the U.S.-Mexican border,
8: we urge all residents to check your pets.
7: As this insect, in its larva form, feeds on living tissues, usually within wounds of an animal. The secretary says, in fact,
8: in some of the cases that have been found within 20, 30, 60 miles of the Mexican border in Mexico, many of those were feline, cats, and dogs.
7: Additional information on New World screwworm and what pet owners should know regarding prevention and detection can be found online at www.screwworm.gov. I'm Rod Bain reporting for the U.S. Department of Agriculture in Washington, D.C.
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6: Our pearl of wisdom today reminds us that a penny saved. 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That's your pearl of wisdom. You're on the farm, and I'm Ish.
1: With the Wall Street Business Report, I'm Rich Thomason. Consumer prices soared last month. The latest government inflation report confirms it. Inflation has hit a three-year high, according to the Department of Labor. The latest flare-up in the U.S.-Iran conflict has Wall Street on edge. That was evident at this morning's opening bell. The benchmark started the day sharply lower. As stocks sank, oil prices rose. Brent crude gained $1.67 to $93.12 per barrel. It was trading at roughly $70 a barrel before the war began in late February. Benchmark U.S. crude was $1.89 higher at $90.09 per barrel. Computer chip maker Micron fell 4.2% early on, while Supermicro Computer tumbled nearly 12%. AI bellwether NVIDIA slid 2.5% overnight. For the Wall Street Business Report, I'm Rick.
11: Here's what's happening in the five-county area. Gainesville Second Saturday takes place June 13th from 11 until 2 with many downtown festivals, shopping, vendors, and more. This month's theme is Fairy Fest with the Fairy Doors of Gainesville. Also, the Pro Pulling League Truck and Tractor Pull will be held at the Dansville Airport Saturday, June 13th. Gates open at 2 p.m. Pull starts at 4 p.m. All are welcome. The Chicken Barbecue will be held at the West Sparta Fire Hall at 4451 Red School Road in Dansville Saturday, June 13th from 2 until 6 p.m. Tickets are available from any firefighter or by calling 585-301-3300. And Mount Morris Glory Day will be held on Saturday, June 13th on Main Street in Mount Morris from 11 till 5. There'll be vendors, food trucks, and entertainment. There'll be a parade at 6 p.m., live music from Blue Sky, and then fireworks at Bellamy Park. The public is welcome.
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13: 105.7 WDNY weather. Today brings chance showers and thunderstorms with temperatures near 87 degrees and a light breeze from the southwest. Tonight stays partly cloudy at first, then a chance of showers and thunderstorms around 70 degrees. Thursday turns warmer near 90 with slight chance showers and thunderstorms early, then showers and thunderstorms likely. Thursday night stays... Currently, it's mostly cloudy and 81 degrees.

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5: We've talked before about how dill pickle juice is packed with probiotics, the healthy bacteria that boost gut health and digestion. But research now shows another surprising benefit of dill pickle juice. It can help prevent cavities. This comes from the journal Frontiers in Microbiology. The study subjects were rats, which do have similar body chemistry to humans, and they were infected with a cavity-causing bacteria, and some were fed pickle juice. At the end of the study, the rats fed pickle juice, they had 30% fewer cavities because the probiotics in the juice helped eliminate the bacteria that caused tooth decay. The researchers say it doesn't mean you can do shots of pickle juice and skip brushing, but you could reduce your risk for cavities by adding a variety of pickled foods to your diet, including dill pickles, kimchi, and sauerkraut. I'm John Tesh with today's Intelligence for Your Life Minutes.
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0: a better mix of yesterday and today to keep you company working from the office, from home, or the road. Olivia Dean, still to come.
1: 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I'm Frank Williams reporting for WDNY and WDXT Sports. Well, yesterday started out as a real nice day. Mother Nature, played her hand into things late in the afternoon, but not before the Dansville Gliders defeated the Rochester Ridgemen twice at Babcock Park. Game one, 11-3, as Brady Hargraves hit a grand slam. Luca Fenton had a pinch hit, two-run homer in that one. Dansville shut out Rochester in a five-inning shortened affair. Jude Hatemea throws a complete game one-hit shutout with eight strikeouts to key that one. Gliders righty Phil Dodderwich, the Geneseo graduate, notched the win in the first game with four innings of three-hit baseball, allowing three runs while striking out six without a walk. Josiah Griswold fired a shutout inning with 1K. Josh Martin finished things off with two scoreless innings and a strikeout. Offensively, Emmett McLean, Sean Louie, Bobby Griffin, and Ethan Loop each had a pair of hits in the victory. Brady Hargraves and Luca Fenton clubbed homers in that win. Rochester was paced by homers off the bats of Cale Allen, Jake Gunning, and J.D. Hidalgo. Coach Steve Smith ran four different hurlers to the hill in the opener. Dansville pitcher Jude Hatemea was masterful on the mound, running his shutout streak to 10 consecutive innings in his pair of outings in a Gliders jersey. At the dish, Emmett McLean and Sean Louie each had a pair of hits and scored twice to spearhead the attack. Bobby Griffin contributed a double with three RBIs. Luca Fenton had a run-scoring single, while Ethan Loop and Mason Diltz each added hits in the win as well. Rochester's lone hit came off the bat of Marcellus Cueva, leading off the third. Jaden Madison pitched well in relief for the Ridgemen, pitching three and a third innings, allowing two runs in two hits, while fanning one and walking one. Dansville visits Horseheads tomorrow night at 5 p.m., while the Ridgemen travel to Sherrill Thursday night, first pitch there also at 5 o'clock. Other finals yesterday in the New York Collegiate Baseball League, Watertown and Horsehead split a pair. Watertown won the opener in extra innings 10-8. Horseheads took the nightcap 3-1. Genesee swept Sherrill by scores of 16-15 and 14-10. Sounds more like football than baseball. Syracuse and Hornell got together for action in the Maple City. Hornell picking up a 2-1 win in the opener. The nightcap was suspended in the second inning with Hornell leading the game 1-0. Be sure to join us for our next broadcast Friday when the Horseheads Hitmen are in town to take on the Dansville Gliders at 5 p.m. Game time is 5 right here on 105.7 WDNY. 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
1: 105.7 WDNY weather. Today brings chance showers and thunderstorms with temperatures near 87 degrees and a light breeze from the southwest. Tonight stays partly cloudy at first, then a chance of showers and thunderstorms around 70 degrees. Thursday turns warmer near 90 with slight chance showers and thunderstorms early, then showers and thunderstorms likely. Thursday night stays currently, it's cloudy and 81 degrees.

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0: Olivia Dean, part of a better mix of today and yesterday. Liz Stark, glad to be with you. And Facebook might be sending you some more money. A few years back, there was that settlement for sharing data with third parties. And if you filed a claim originally, you probably received that $30 back. Well, now a second round of payments is coming, only about $5 to $7. And only if you originally filed that claim. But again, double check to see if that's been deposited. Still to come, more great hits from today and yesterday. Adele on the way.
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0: Today's hits, yesterday's favorites, a better mix of music to keep you company while you work. Eric Clapton, On the Way, and the Chainsmokers and Coldplay.
1: 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The sun is out. 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

0: A better mix of today and yesterday, working from the office or from home. Liz Stark, glad to be sharing a little bit of your Wednesday with you. Blind Melon on the way and Maroon 5 coming up.
1: With SRN News, I'm Bob Agnew in Washington. President Trump at the White House at this hour signing into law a funding bill to provide $70 billion for ICE operations.
2: For more than 100 days, congressional Democrats tried to block all funding for the Department of Homeland Security.
1: He was critical of Democrats over the fact that Republicans had to resort to the reconciliation process, which allowed them to pass the bill with no support whatsoever from Democrats. The U.S. and Iran have traded missile fire in a heated escalation.
3: The U.S. military striking Iran after an American helicopter is shot down. President Trump warning that Iran will face consequences for stalling and not agreeing to a peace deal. Iran busy firing missiles into Bahrain, Kuwait, and Jordan. On Truth Social, the president writing, Iran has taken too long to negotiate a deal that would have been great for them.
1: That is correspondent Laura Winters reporting, and this is SRN News.
4: 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The first two answers to the next five questions. 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
2: 105.7 WDNY weather. Today brings chance showers and thunderstorms with temperatures near 87 degrees and a light breeze from the southwest. Tonight stays partly cloudy at first, then a chance of showers and thunderstorms around 70 degrees. Thursday turns warmer near 90 with slight chance showers and thunderstorms early, then showers and thunderstorms likely. Thursday night stay. Currently, it's partly cloudy and 84 degrees.

0: One great hit after another to keep you company in your workday. Liz Stark, so glad to be with you. You've probably heard chatter about the declining birth rate in the United States, but you probably have not heard of this theory before. New research blaming the iPhone for up to 30 to 50% of the decline in birth rates between the years 2007 and 2011. The new working paper studied fertility rates in communities with AT&T coverage to those with little to no coverage. Why? Well, because up until 2011, that's the only way you could have an iPhone was through AT&T. The paper offers different explanations for this link, including greater access to health information, disruption to in-person interactions, and of course, the ability to search the internet for perhaps videos and other things that can substitute human touch. I'll let you use your imagination for what that is. Coming up, more great hits from today and yesterday. Gautier on the way.
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2: 105.7 WDNY weather. Today brings chance showers and thunderstorms with temperatures near 87 degrees and a light breeze from the southwest. Tonight stays partly cloudy at first, then a chance of showers and thunderstorms around 70 degrees. Thursday turns warmer near 90 with slight chance showers and thunderstorms early, then showers and thunderstorms likely. Thursday night stay. Currently, it's light rain and 81 degrees.

0: one great hit after another to keep you company in your workday. Liz Stark, glad to be with you. And there might be more of us than we thought. Some people calling into question the global population of Homo sapiens. The current 8.2 billion figure could be off by a lot. Some say they're looking at gaps in recorded rural populations over decades, believe they've been underrepresented by as much as 50%. That could mean there are millions or billions more of us than we thought. Others, a little bit more skeptical, a tad bit more realistic, saying these gaps in data might mean there could be a few hundred or maybe even a few thousand more of us than we think. But if it were really millions or billions more, we would have noticed that already. You think? Yeah, I think. Coming up, more great hits from today and yesterday. Sam Smith on the way.
1: WDNY. Here's what's happening in the five-county area. Gainesville's second Saturday takes place June 13th from 11 until 2 with many downtown festivals, shopping, vendors, and more. This month's theme is Fairy Fest with the Fairy Doors of Gainesville. Also, the Pro Pulling League Truck and Tractor Pull will be held at the Gainesville Airport Saturday, June 13th. Gates open at 2 p.m. Pull starts at 4 p.m. All are welcome. The chicken barbecue will be held at the West Sparta Fire Hall at 4451 Red School Road in Deansville, Saturday, June 13th from 2 until 6 p.m. Tickets are available from any firefighter or by calling 585-301-3300. And Mount Morris Glory Day will be held on Saturday, June 13th on Main Street in Mount Morris from 11 till 5. There'll be vendors, food trucks, and entertainment. There'll be a parade at 6 p.m., live music from Blue Sky, and then fireworks at Bellamy Park. The public is welcome.
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0: This is the TJ Show, and look at that. It's Wednesday, June 10th, 2026. Hello, J-Bo.
2: Good day, sir.
0: Hello, Kenny.
3: Hello, hello.
0: What's up, Heather?
4: Hello there.
0: Got a nice message here. Let's start with this.
5: Hey, guys. This is Deborah from Oakdale/Groveland.
0: Thank you for listening.
5: Love you guys. Absolutely love this radio show. I got to be honest. I was one of those when you first came on and you took the time slot of my regular radio show. Like, oh, this is going to be bad.
0: So, you know, and that's the default, right? You get something new. It's like, how could this possibly be good? But wait.
5: Man, you guys are hysterical. I love all of you. TJ, J-Bo, Kenny, Heather.
0: Look at that.
5: You guys are awesome.
0: Look at
5: so,
0: that.
5: Just hope you all have a great day.
0: But what a great way to start the day.
3: Yeah,
2: thanks for giving us a chance.
0: Yeah, yeah. I always appreciate hearing that because there's a lot of stuff to choose from out there. It's like an ocean of options. And the fact that you're here and then you would even leave a nice positive message, thank you for that. We always encourage you to get involved with our show, 877-RADIO-TJ. That is our phone number. That's the number that she called. And one of two things happened. You either catch us in the studio while we're here or you get our voicemail. We just want to get your voice on the show. We love getting your voice on the show. It makes our show so much better. Yesterday was my birthday. I had a beautiful day. My wife, Jess, took me out to dinner last night.
3: Nice.
0: And then I get home, and I was weirdly looking forward to this all day. If you were listening yesterday, Kenny bought me a very thoughtful gift. He took the gift card that I gave him for Christmas. It was $100 at a very fancy store.
3: A couple really of years nice ago, store. Too. I've been sitting on that gift card.
0: So, long story short, fancy store. One of the things he got me was a horsehair brush mitten. And this is something that you put on your hand, and then you use it. It's like a natural exfoliator. They take the hair from the horse on the neck and the tail. And they even, right, it's such a fancy store. It's hair that was brushed off or fell off. Because they don't want you to think they're going up to a horse and just plucking the hair out.
2: Sure.
0: And all I could think about all day, even while I was at dinner with my wife Jess, was I can't wait to use this horse mitten on myself.
2: That food must have been horrible then.
0: The food was great, but I was like, this is kind of cool.
3: You were thinking of me in the shower.
0: So I got in the shower last night. And by the way, we have a double shower head. So, you know, guess who was in the shower with me?
2: Oh,
3: good for you.
0: And I know that sounds gross because I was there, but let me tell you, it was fun for me. And I put this horse mitten in the shower. My wife takes it and has the audacity to start using it before I did. I said, that's my present. Please give it to me.
2: Haven't you used multiple things that belong to her?
0: Yeah, but at least it's my birthday. Like, let me use it. So I use it. And let me tell you, my skin is smoother than ever. So, Kenny, you bought a fabulous gift. One of the best I've ever received.
3: Thanks, man.
0: Thank you very much.
2: Did you lotion up after the shower?
0: No, I didn't.
2: Well, then your skin would have been extra smooth if you would have done that.
0: Note taken. I will try that next time.
2: There you go.
0: And I will say the one thing about the mitten that I don't like is that you get horse hair on you and then you have to wash the horse hair.
2: Fine.
0: All right. You guys ready to do this?
2: Yes, sir.
0: Here we go.

0: 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This is the TJ Show, and we've got Dennis in Minneapolis. Are you there, Dennis?
1: Yes, I am.
0: All right, very good. So I heard you've been married for a very long time. How long have you been married?
1: I met my wife in 1973.
0: Uh-huh.
1: And we are still together today, 52 years later.
0: 52 years.
1: Yes.
2: That's amazing.
1: And every day is the first day with her, all those 52 years.
0: That is wonderful. Now, okay, this is a great opportunity to learn something. So tell me, how do you keep your wife happy for that long? What should I be doing? What am I taking note of? And anyone listening that wants to have a nice marriage, what do you do?
2: And what is she doing to keep you happy? Add that to it, too.
3: Yes.
1: My wife is very attentive to me, devoted to me. And she shows it every day. Likewise, I do the same thing as well.
0: So you pay attention to each other?
1: That we do.
0: That's good.
1: And as we age, it's even more blissful.
0: Wow, that's wonderful. Mm-hmm. Hey, you know what? It's cool to hear that marriage has been a good thing for you, right? Because I think a lot of people can default to, oh, it's the ball and chain, or you name the negative thing about marriage, but it's the best part of my life.
1: It is. I've never thought of it in that way, you know, ball and chain, never.
0: Well, listen, we appreciate you picking up the phone. Thanks for calling. Thank you for listening. And you call us anytime, okay?
1: I will do that. I will do that. And I thank you very much for listening.
0: Oh.
2: Well, thank you for calling.
0: Thank you.
4: Our pleasure.
0: Yeah.
1: Okay.
0: Have a good one, Dennis.
2: All right, you take care, Dennis.
1: Okay.
2: Bye.
0: Man, how sweet is Dennis?
2: To make it to 52 years, you got to feel that way.
0: Well, I mean, but for him to say, we got to get that in a quote. You know how you go to those stores and they've like wood burned a quote into a big pallet of wood?
2: Mm-hmm.
0: Can you do that, Kenny? Do you have time for that? Like, what was his line again?
2: Your schedule, Kenny.
0: No. I think the line was, every day is like a first date. He just said it and I just forgot it. What was the line?
4: Something like that.
0: You weren't taking notes.
4: Every day is a new day. Every day is the first day.
0: Every day is the first day.
4: Okay.
0: Yes, I like that. Yes.
2: For me, every day feels like the last day.
0: Why? I don't understand. You hear this guy is 52 years married. Why would you want that?
2: I'm just saying. It's a long life.
0: All right. So you, no, it's not long enough. All right. Heather.
2: Yeah.
0: You keep doing you.
2: Heather might need some food and some sleep.
0: Yeah. Are you hungry?

0: Yeah, a little.
1: Okay, yeah. There's
2: that's where the attitude comes from.
1: There's a bag of granola and nuts out there.
0: Oh, thank you.
1: That's
2: bird
1: yours.
2: Food. There's some bird food to make you happy.
0: I'll go graze.
1: Yeah. This is the TJ Show. Thank you for joining in at 877 Radio TJ.
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1: With SRN News, I'm Bob Agnew in Washington. President Trump at the White House signing a $70 billion immigration enforcement package known as the Save America Act today. It's aimed at keeping Americans safe, as correspondent Laura Winters reports.
2: After months of debate and delays, President Trump signing the package, which will fund ICE agents and Border Patrol through the rest of his second term in office.
3: For more than 100 days, congressional Democrats tried to block all funding for the Department of Homeland Security in a reprehensible attempt to throw open the borders of the United States of America.
2: The president says the money will give the heroes of ICE and Border Patrol the support and resources they need to defend our borders, protect our homeland, and to keep America safe. Laura Winters reporting.
1: Out on Wall Street, the Dow struggling. It's down 747 points at this hour. The high-tech NASDAQ not far behind. It's off 422. This is SRN News.
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10: 105.7 WDNY weather. Today brings chance showers and thunderstorms with temperatures near 87 degrees and a light breeze from the southwest. Tonight stays partly cloudy at first, then a chance of showers and thunderstorms around 70 degrees. Thursday turns warmer near 90 with slight chance showers and thunderstorms early, then showers and thunderstorms likely. Thursday night stays currently it's cloudy and 81 degrees.
0: It's the TJ Show. How and why would someone get a misspelled tattoo on their forehead? This is a bizarre story. We'll get to this a few moments away. It's coming up in the news on the TJ Show.

0: 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Our news, it sounds different around here. Kenny reads through every story he can find, and then he brings us the most interesting ones. Kenny, what's happening on the planet today?
1: A man from India accepted payment of about $2,600 to get a tattoo on his forehead promoting a crypto meme coin. Now, unfortunately for this man, they spelled the crypto meme coin wrong. So not only does he have a tattoo on his forehead, but he has a misspelled tattoo on his forehead now.
0: Well, either way, it's terrible.
2: Yes.
1: Yeah, it was
0: like,
1: supposed
0: well,
1: to say...
0: I don't understand. So is this a company decided to pay him to do this as an advertising campaign?
1: No. So this is even more disturbing. I guess somebody behind this meme coin did this. There's a service. There's a crypto marketplace. I won't even say its name because it's really disturbing. But essentially, it allows individuals to perform humiliating tasks, sparking widespread criticism. And you can like pay these people a bounty to do just about anything. It's pretty much a service for rich people to pay perhaps not so rich people money to do dares.
2: Yeah, when people are desperate, so they're willing to, it's disturbing.
0: That's
2: dark.
0: That's really dark.
3: We're cooked, bro.
2: Mm-hmm.
0: Well, we don't have to be.
2: Like humanity.
3: We don't have to be.
0: We don't have to go on that website.
3: Right.
0: We don't have to be available for that kind of humiliation.
2: But those people, type of people who are on those websites willing to pay people to do humiliating things, even those people are desperate, still exist in this world.
3: Right.
0: It's dark.
2: It's like they're stripping people of their humanity.
0: Yeah.
2: Like it's ridiculous.
0: Well, remember that sign I read to you guys? I was at a used bookstore in a tiny town. I can't even remember where it was. And on their wall, it said, dystopian fiction is supposed to be a warning, not an instruction manual.
2: Mm-hmm.
0: These kinds of stories, it literally sounds like we're in a dark movie that 20 years ago you go, that would never happen. No one would ever do that. Right. And now it's happening right before our eyes.
1: Well, a lot of people, at least this article, is comparing it to the Netflix show Black Mirror, which is kind of like a Twilight Zone for today, where it's very dystopian plot lines and
0: Twilight Zone
1: situations.
0: That was kind of gentle.
1: It was.
0: You know, when you think about that, you're
1: compared
0: like,
1: compared to Black Mirror and what's going on now in real life. Yes,
0: very disturbing. Kenny, what else do you have?
1: Well, we have reports from the airline industry. Going back to April, the airline industry spent a collective $6.5 billion on jet fuel. That's a 78% spike compared to the $3.6 billion spent last year in April. And because of this, the airlines
0: prices
1: are
0: going down.
1: No.
0: No?
2: Yeah. Okay.
0: Did I read that wrong?
1: No.
2: Yes.
1: They didn't mention anything about a decrease in prices, but they did say that their profits are probably going to be cut in half.
2: Well, households feel the same way.
3: Exactly.
0: Terrible.
2: The same way. I mean, these ticket prices are going to go up. I mean, they have already gone up. They're super expensive. They're ridiculous.
0: Well, Kenny, thanks for keeping us somewhat informed.
1: That's what's happening.
0: Always a little bit encouraged. I think there's something, maybe not. This is the TJ Show.

0: 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This is the TJ Show, Game 4 of the NBA Finals. It's happening tonight, Madison Square Garden, New York City. I have a question. I saw these headlines swirling around, and I feel frustrated, and I barely care about anything when it comes to sports. Mm-hmm. So there was this call that was controversial during Game 3, where apparently the Knicks were fouled, but the refs seemingly missed it. They don't call the foul. Now, after the game's done, Knicks lose. The NBA is saying, yeah, the refs got that wrong.
1: Yeah.
0: And so, what do you do about that? That changes maybe the whole course of the game. They might have won that game had they called that foul.
1: They lost by 1 point, so yeah. I would agree with you there. I mean, there's really nothing you can do. The foul that TJ's talking about, it was away from the ball. Victor Wembanyama kind of took Jalen Brunson, who was trying to break through a screen, around the shoulders and neck area and pretty much threw him to the ground. It was pretty obvious.
2: And Victor plays for the Spurs and Jalen Brunson plays for the Knicks.
1: Yes, thanks.
0: So why don't you watch the replay? Don't they have the replay?
1: I don't think
0: you can't call that?
1: There are certain rules as far as what plays you can challenge and which plays you can't challenge. I don't think the coach was allowed to challenge that play.
0: Well, if it annoys me, it must annoy you. You're the one wearing the Knicks hat.
2: It annoyed a lot of people.
0: Yeah.
2: Even people who, like you said, you yourself aren't even following sports for real. And you're annoyed. A lot of people are just annoyed. Like, why would you not call that?
0: Well, also at the highest level, how is there not some plan so that when something is so obvious, you have a way to call it or stop the game or something?
1: Yeah, well, essentially yesterday you had the NBA's head of officiating doing like a press tour explaining what happened. And he said that you have three referees for an NBA game. One of them is supposed to be focused on the ball. The other two are supposed to be focused on other areas of the court. And you had two officials focused on the ball and only one official focused on this play that happened away from the ball. So they didn't see it.
0: Yeah, the other one's looking at the celebrities in the crowd.
2: So someone dropped the ball.
0: Yeah,
3: I mean, exactly. Spike Lee was like on the court half the time.
2: Yeah, hire him.
1: So I think what you hope for is that the officials hear this criticism and are more mindful. They do a better job next time and maybe make some make goods for the Knicks.
0: Yeah, but see, that's wrong too. You can't call it in the
2: just
0: Knicks.
2: Just call it fair. Like, watch the game.
1: That would be enough. If they just called it fair, that would be enough.
0: Right. So that's annoying. Do you think they're going to win this? Or does this get in their head and mess with their mental state?
2: You mean like win tonight's game?
0: Yeah.
1: Well, I'm confident. I'm confident that the Knicks can pull it together. They made a lot of mistakes. It wasn't just the fouls. I mean, they turned the ball over 13 times the other night. So I think if they clean up their act, they should be able to win tonight.
0: All right. Very good. Well, you know, I'm upset because I predicted a sweep and this messed up my prediction.
2: That's why we've been telling you to stop saying things like that.
3: Well, jinxed it, bro.
0: I'm going to. I stopped yesterday.
2: This is
0: the right. I know. It's very frustrating for me. This is the TJ Show. There's more on the way.
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1: 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It's the TJ Show. And what is kitten fishing? Is it not quite as bad as catfishing when it comes to dating? I don't know. I'm not feeling great about this. We'll get to this a few moments away on the TJ Show.

0: 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This is the TJ Show. J-Bo, you did some online dating for a minute, right?
1: I did, yes.
0: And is that how you met your husband, Archie?
1: Yes, it is.
0: Yes. So I'm curious to know what you think about this trend that seems to be catching on. So we've heard of catfishing, right? Where it's a total lie. Could be an old man in a basement pretending to be Jennifer, who's
1: yeah,
0: hot.
1: That's real.
0: And needs some Bitcoin help, right? But the world continues to try to get us to be okay with, well, maybe just a little bit of lying. Like, yeah, you know, full lies are bad, but what about just a little bit?
1: Just a little bit.
0: Just a little lie.
1: Just a little lie.
0: So this trend, it's now being called kitten fishing. It's happening so much, it has a name. Kitten fishing is where you're posting photos of yourself, but maybe they're old photos from 15 or 20 years ago. Maybe they're heavily edited. Or now, maybe you've put your photo in some sort of AI software and your face kind of doesn't look like you, but it's like a shell of you.
1: Mm-hmm. It like tightens your face up a little bit.
0: Right.
1: Like you just got Botox or something.
0: Uh-huh.
1: Right?
0: Job lies. Like maybe your position looks a little better than it actually is. Your height. You might be 5'10 as a dude, but you're saying you're 6 foot. Where's the line? You know, maybe making your education look a little bit better than it was. That would deeply annoy me. I mean, even so, I tried online dating, but we're talking over 20 years ago, like when it first came out and it was a novelty. And I even remember then, like somebody would take a picture at a different angle and you show up at the pizza place and you're like, ooh, this is not okay. This is not okay. I'm a nice person, I think, but this is not okay. And inevitably, what would happen is it would start off on the wrong foot. Like you're dealing with that.
1: Well, you're tainted now. So you're having this conversation with this person, and then your mind, you're like, what angle do you take that photo from? Right. No, where were you?
2: And can you tell me how to do it?
1: Yeah, right.
0: Yeah.
1: What? Right. So you're thinking about that while you're having this conversation. So of course it's not going to go well.
0: Well, it also feels like the start is a breach of trust. So now you got to work. What was that all about? And then do you not bring it up? It just doesn't seem like a great way to start. And then, of course, I think of Kenny, my friend.
3: of course you do.
1: The same thing I thought about.
0: Who has literally done this. Like, you've lied to women. And there are great examples of this that we've brought up a number of times.
3: Let's bring it up again, TJ. Why not?
0: Well, okay.
3: We're here.
0: My favorite story is he was dancing with a girl on a dance floor. So this was an in-person lie, at least.
3: Yeah, and it was at a bachelor party, too.
0: Right, and he told her, as a radio performer, that he was a mechanical engineer.
1: Mm-hmm. It's like
0: classic.
1: The same thing.
3: She was an architect.
1: But it's not.
0: Okay, but let me put something through the lens of kitten fishing. So is this okay? You were at my house a few years ago.
3: Yeah.
0: You took a picture with my dog, Luna.
3: I did.
0: And you posted it as a profile photo. Now, you didn't say it was your dog,
3: no.
0: But it could be assumed.
1: I would assume. Like, if I'm swiping,
2: right.
1: I'm like, oh, he posted a photo with him and his dog.
0: So how did that work out? Did you have to explain that it wasn't your dog when you met your now fiance, Allison?
3: Well, that dog, your dog, did help me meet my fiance, Allison.
0: Right.
3: And yes, I did explain to her that that wasn't my dog.
2: I feel like this is one of those things that's going to come up after they're married, like 20 years later. Like, do you remember when you lied to me about having a dog?
1: Yeah, it's just
2: like festering inside.
1: Yes.
0: All right. Well, listen, my vote is just tell the truth. This is the TJ Show.

0: 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This is the TJ Show. You may remember yesterday at this time, J-Bo was cracking up. You saw this great ad that was flying by on your Instagram, and people were making fun of it in the comments.
1: Yeah.
0: It was for this boxing event or gym or something.
1: Mm-hmm.
0: And they didn't realize in the ad, because it was AI generated, that there was a three-armed boxer.
1: Yeah.
0: And so someone was asking, if I only have two arms, can I show up?
1: Yeah, it was great. It was a great comment.
0: And it's like the laziness of it. They just generate image, put it out. But this is funny timing. So yesterday, there was all this attention on this, quote, product that Costco was apparently selling. And there's a picture that goes along with it and everything. And what they were claiming was that Costco is now selling a lazy river pool for your backyard.
1: Sign me up.
0: Nice. So you can buy this like inflatable lazy river.
2: Yeah.
0: You set it up in your backyard and there's pictures of it and everything. Well, Kenny was like, this is amazing. Of course. Like Costco's really done it all. We thought the 10-foot tall Halloween decoration was it all. Oh no, there's more. You can now install your own lazy river. So you look it up. And within hours, Snopes had to put out some sort of a response because people were so excited about this. It was a total made-up thing. It was all AI-generated, AI slop. But it was so real that people actually thought it was legit. And there were so many searches for it that Snopes, the website, they responded and said, this is actually not a product.
2: Yeah.
0: But it is a little concerning. Like, as funny as that is, that people are so wrapped up in whatever's getting delivered. There's another thing that's happening where these really abrasive headlines are coming out and they're almost like little memes saying, this is happening. And people comment, they're going crazy, they're fighting. It's totally made up. But it's about something that's real, or it's about the basketball game, maybe.
1: Right.
0: And it's like, this is what's happening. And so all of this emotion and all of these feelings are actually happening in people. They're generating their clicks. They're making money off of their clicks. Mm-hmm. And it's just a waste of time.
1: But knowing Costco and how much they value their, you know, their people and customer service, they're going to find a way to make this possible.
2: Well, they better. I mean, because it seems very attainable. Like, why not make an inflatable lazy river? I think you can. There's the technology exists to make that. I hope that this at least inspires a real product that people can someday have in their backyard.
0: You know what you could do if you're Costco? You could have a water park above the middle area, you know, where they don't have all the shelving.
1: Mm-hmm, yeah.
0: You know, they got the clothes and all that stuff.
1: Yes.
0: Have you ever been to the Bahamas? I think it's Atlantis, where you can go through and it's like a clear slide.
1: Okay.
0: And you see the sharks and everything. What if you did that and it was like a floatable ride that you go and you see all
1: putting
0: the things.
1: A water park in Costco?
0: Yes.
1: So you can get around and see what's on the aisles?
0: Yes. It's like a transparent slide situation. It just goes across the whole store. This would be genius.
3: It seems practical.
1: That line would be so backed up. So backed up.
2: I might finally get a membership.
0: Right. You would get the $1.50 hot dog and the soda combo and then you'd go on the ride. Or like while parents are shopping, the kids just float around.
1: That'd be cool.
0: That would be awesome. Okay. Mm-hmm. We just gave away that idea for free. Come on now. This is the TJ Show.
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1: With SRN News, I'm Bob Agnew in Washington. The White House is touting a major investment in Homeland Security and law enforcement. More details on that from correspondent Willie Nelson at the White House.
2: President Trump is discussing a newly signed $70 billion Homeland Security package.
3: So the bill provides crucial funding for domestic law enforcement investigations and combating child exploitation, continuing our work to restore law and order across our nation and to protect America's youth. We're so proud.
2: Willie Nelson, The White House.
1: Also at the White House today, the president took aim at Democrat Graham Platner, who clinched Maine's Democratic Senate nomination.
3: I mean, he's worse than any human being that's ever run for office, probably. I don't know him. I don't want to say bad, but I mean, nobody's ever had a record like that.
1: And he'll try to unseat incumbent Republican Susan Collins in November. This is SRN News.
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2: Heat advisory until 8 p.m. EDT for Niagara, Orleans, Monroe, Wayne, Northern Cayuga, Livingston, Ontario. 105.7 WDNY weather. Heat advisory until 8 p.m. EDT for Niagara, Orleans, Monroe, Wayne, Northern Cayuga, Livingston, and Ontario. Tonight stays partly cloudy, then a slight chance of showers and thunderstorms develops, with temperatures around 70 and light southwesterly winds. Thursday turns hot, near 90, with a chance of showers and thunderstorms and a light southwest breeze. Thursday night eases back to around 70, with a slight chance of showers and thunderstorms. Currently, it's partly cloudy and 82 degrees.
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0: 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This is the TJ Show, our news. It sounds different around here. Kenny reads through every story he can find, and then he brings us the most interesting ones. Kenny, what's happening on the planet today?
1: A woman traveling from Dallas to Chicago shared her experience on X with her Uber driver who took her to and from the airport. And this has gone viral and has sparked a major debate. So this person on these two rides expressed how the driver did not help her with her luggage in the trunk. And she said, automatic, 2 stars, no tip. And that's how the video ended. And now the debate rages on. Should your Uber driver or Lyft driver help you with your luggage?
0: What do you think about that?
2: Well, I will say that when I started taking an Uber or a Lyft to the airport, the drivers would. They get out of their car, come help me load it, blah, blah, blah. And then when it didn't happen, I did realize, like, oh, this is kind of weird. You know, so...
0: The good ones set the standard.
2: Yeah, they set the standard. And then I get it. Some people are like, well, some people can't lift the luggage that heavy. That's fine. Teamwork is a thing. I can help too. But I would say, like, if you want to operate as a taxi, because that's what Uber and Lyft are doing, taxi drivers usually would help you with your suitcases. That's just me. I mean, you don't have to, but it would be nice if you did.
0: Right. See, I never expect them to help, although they always do. They always kind of surprise me. My expectations are usually at the floor for most things. So
2: That's, I'm so sad you live your life like that.
0: Well, you know, and then you're pleasantly surprised.
2: That's true.
0: But I will say that sometimes Uber and Lyft, it feels so much cheaper than what cabs currently are and what they were. And that bothers me because I do love our cab drivers.
2: Yes.
0: But you're kind of like, well, they don't have to do it because the price is lower and it's their car and they're doing, aren't they doing enough for us? The guy's got the little water bottle in the back seat. So I'm always not expecting it, but pleasantly surprised when they do.
2: You know, I've had the conversations with Uber drivers that go back and forth from airports, and they get paid more to do airport trips than people who do not do airport trips. There's an incentive there. Mm. So I feel like with that incentive should come a little bit more customer service.
0: So yeah, lift up the bag and then also pick me up and piggyback ride me to the back seat.
2: Can I have some bottled water, please?
0: Yeah, just chilled. All right,
2: I'm down for that. Cable with some lime.
0: Kenny, what else do you have?
1: If you haven't been watching the Stanley Cup Finals, I think you might want to reconsider your decision. This might be the most exciting Stanley Cup Finals ever. The Carolina Hurricanes, they did even up the series last night on the road in Las Vegas against the Golden Knights, a 5-3 victory in Game 4. So we're now all tied up at 2-2. The series going back to Raleigh tomorrow night. And again, the excitement is awesome. I have never seen a Stanley Cup series with this many goals. Like, there's a lot of scoring in this series and a lot of back and forth.
0: That's great.
2: Mm-hmm.
1: Yeah, game one, 5-4. Game two, 4-3, went to overtime. Game three, 5-4. And last night's 5-3 game. I mean, when have you seen this many goals in hockey?
0: Also, very tight games.
1: Tight games.
0: Yes. It's a great. Well, the same thing's happening with basketball. These games are like points apart.
2: Yep.
1: Super tight. And by the way, we were talking about the Knicks earlier, and I said it was a 1-point loss for them. It was a 4-point loss. I was mistaken.
0: Ooh. Trying to make your Knicks sound a little better.
1: Well, I think it's what I was. I wish it was. It felt like a 1-point loss to me.
0: Kenny, thanks for keeping us somewhat informed.
1: That's what's happening.

0: 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This is the TJ Show. You know, I keep thinking I'm going to go to the grocery store or the gas pump, and the prices are going to go down. And the gas has gone a little bit down, but not as much down as I want.
1: Are you working on your comedy skit?
0: Is this your opener? I'm telling you, I was visiting my parents, and I went to the grocery store, and they literally had the nerve to put $11.99 beneath organic eggs. Dozen of them. Absolutely not. And then if you wanted the cheaper eggs, they were $5. I was like, You've got to be kidding me.
1: I hope you didn't buy those because you have a friend who has chickens and she gives you eggs for free.
0: Well, you know, I should have brought, I didn't know I had to travel with eggs. It was a 2.5 hour drive.
1: Oh.
0: Kenny hit the streets and asked this question.
2: How are you dealing with high prices right now?
1: A lot of tears. A lot of sitting in my house in the dark because I can't turn on the lights.
0: Oh, yeah.
1: And I go down to the farmer's market here every week, get myself my vegetables, and I pray to have enough money for rent when rent time comes around.
2: So it's...
0: You know, and a lot of businesses are suffering because people are just like, well, you know, I got to buy something else, like food.
1: Yeah. Or pay my rent.
2: Just being hopeful.
1: And- yeah, pretty much. That's what I'm at this point. I'm an artist, so we were the first ones to get hit with all this so...
2: Are you cutting back on anything?
1: I've pretty much cut back on everything. Like, I only go out to eat maybe once a month at this point.
2: Okay.
1: So.
2: What would you say? Is there anything that you're still splurging on, even though you know that it's probably not the most responsible thing to do?
1: My little treat that I get from the coffee shop down the street on my way home from work. That's it.
2: That's the thing.
1: My $4 treat that I get once a week.
0: Hey, if they know how to make the coffee right, it feels good.
2: How are you dealing with high prices?
3: The same way everybody else is. You buy what you have to buy. You just buy less of it. And we raise our prices. So I'm a restaurant owner. So you try not to, but eventually you have to pass it on to the consumer.
0: So the other lady who's not going out to eat as much, this guy's feeling it. And then he's got to raise the prices.
2: That's interesting as a business owner.
3: One thing that we do is we lower the price when they come back down as well. So
2: that's good.
0: Oh, that's good. At least he's got that
1: somebody
0: going.
1: Somebody does.
3: We have a pretty small menu. We print our menus in-house so we can change prices up and down. We have flexibility, I guess, that other places don't.
2: On a personal level, what are you cutting back on, if anything?
3: Meat. Red meat is by far the highest raised price.
0: It is true. We got a steak the other day, and I'm like, whoa.
1: It's up there.
0: Cows are thrilled. Yeah. There's got to be more cows walking around, right, with prices like that?
3: Recently, we're forced into more pork and chicken at the house, veggies.
2: Are you splurging on anything, even though perhaps you know you probably
3: gas.
2: Shouldn't? Gas. But you need that.
3: You got to have gas, so.
2: But is there anything like, I don't know, maybe like the trip to Starbucks or ordering from Uber Eats?
3: No, I'm cheap to begin with, so I don't do it. Even though our business utilizes Uber Eats, DoorDash, all of them, I don't ever use that. My father said, if you can pay for it or do it yourself, why would you pay somebody else? So I never had that mentality.
0: Oh, there you go. So we'll get a few more of these on. Good job, Kenny. Coming up on the TJ Show.
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2: With SRN News, I'm Bob Agnew in Washington. President Trump at the White House today signed a $70 billion immigration enforcement package. It's known as the Save America Act, aimed at keeping Americans safe. After months of debate and delays brought on by Democrat resistance, the president signed the package to fund ICE agents and Border Patrol through the rest of his second term in office. He says the money will, in his words, give the heroes of ICE and Border Patrol the support and resources they need to defend our borders, protect our homeland, and to keep America safe. Rising gas prices push inflation to its highest level in 3 years last month. That's a new headache for the Federal Reserve as it weighs whether or not to cut interest rates. It also poses a potential political challenge for the Trump administration. It was a down day across the board on Wall Street today. The Dow Jones Industrial Average off by 953 points. This is SRN News.
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5: A Bath man faces a felony charge after allegedly failing to update his address register requirements. Village of Bath police arrested 48-year-old Jason Welch after he allegedly moved from his previous address within the Village of Bath and failed to register his new address within the legally required time frame. Police noted Welch is a three-time convicted felon. After the investigation into his address change, he was charged with failure to register as a sex offender. Welch was processed on the charge and transported to the Sabine County Jail, where he's being held without bail. A new law in New York State focusing on artificial intelligence disclosures on television is now in effect. Legislation signed by the governor now mandates anyone who creates advertising in the film and TV industry must disclose if their commercials include AI-generated performers. The ads, without a proper label, can undermine one's ability to accurately determine fact from fiction. Governor Hochul says it respects our creative workforce, but also makes sure responsible AI regulation continues in New York State. A takeout spaghetti dinner at the United Methodist Church of Livonia, located at 21 Summer Street, is happening today, Wednesday, June 10th, from 4:30 till 6 p.m., or sold out. The meal includes spaghetti, sauce, meatballs, undressed salad, and garlic bread. Donations for the meals will gladly be accepted.
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2: With a Wall Street Business Report, I'm Bob Agnew. Inflation hits a three-year high, highlighting affordability challenges for American families.
7: Rising gas prices pushed inflation to its highest level in 3 years last month. A headache for the Federal Reserve and a potential political challenge for the Trump administration as midterm elections near. The Labor Department said Wednesday that consumer prices rose 4.2% in May from a year earlier, up from 3.8% in April, and the third straight increase. On a monthly basis, prices rose 0.5% last month after big gains of 0.6% in April and 0.9% in March. Bernie Bennett, Washington.
2: Honda is recalling more than 850,000 vehicles over problems with the rear suspension. The company says it's had no warranty claims or reports of any injuries or deaths related to the problem. Stocks took a beating today on Wall Street at the closing bell. The Dow down 953 points. The NASDAQ lost 589. For the Wall Street Business Report, I'm Bob.
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10: Is what's happening in the five-county area. 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Also, the Pro Pulling League Truck and Tractor Pull will be held at the Gainesville Airport Saturday, June 13th. 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The chicken barbecue will be held at the West Sparta Fire Hall at 4451 Red School Road in Deansville, Saturday, June 13th from 2 until 6 p.m. Tickets are available from any firefighter or by calling 585-301-3300. And Mount Morris Glory Day will be held on Saturday, June 13th on Main Street in Mount Morris from 11 till 5. There'll be vendors, food trucks, and entertainment. There'll be a parade at 6 p.m., live music from Blue Sky, and then fireworks at Bellamy Park. The public is welcome.
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12: Heat advisory until 8 p.m. EDT for Niagara, Orleans, Monroe, Wayne, Northern Cayuga, Livingston, Ontario. 105.7 WDNY weather. Heat advisory until 8 p.m. EDT for Niagara, Orleans, Monroe, Wayne, Northern Cayuga, Livingston, and Ontario. Tonight stays partly cloudy. Then a slight chance of showers and thunderstorms develops, with temperatures around 70 and light southwesterly winds. Thursday turns hot, near 90, with a chance of showers and thunderstorms and a light southwest breeze. Thursday night eases back to around 70, with a slight chance of showers and thunderstorms. Currently, it's mostly clear and 84 degrees.
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14: 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It's the TJ Show, and how are people juggling the high prices at the grocery store and the gas pump? More of Kenny hitting the street, tapping random people on the shoulder to strike up a conversation about it. It's coming up on the TJ Show.

0: 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This is the TJ Show. Yeah, people are feeling it at the grocery store, at the pump. It seems almost like when a place has any excuse to raise a price, they will. And there's some reasons that are legitimate and other reasons like, well, wait a minute. How does that go up? Like other things go up, so somebody goes, oh, we'll push this up too.
1: And it has nothing to do with them. It doesn't affect them at all.
0: Right.
1: Yeah.
0: Kenny hit the streets.
2: What are you doing to deal with high prices?
3: I'm making everything myself. Like breads, butters, milk, everything I make.

0: deal. And we're literally putting fruit, banana with some ice in a blender and hitting a button.
1: Yeah, and adding some kind of milk.
0: Right. So people are figuring out, oh, I can do that. I'm capable of putting all that stuff in a blender.
2: Is there anything that you're still splurging on, even though you know it's probably not the most responsible thing?
3: The only thing I splurge on really is for my children to have fun. So we go to amusement parks, water parks, stuff like that. Like that, I know I'm not going to be able to have fun at the house for free, so we're gonna have to go out and spend money on that, so I'm okay with that.
0: Oh, that's very sweet of her.
1: Yeah, that's sweet.
3: For my kids to have the experience that they, you know, for childhood.
0: I do get surprised. My kids come up with all kinds of ways to have fun, and it's like the weirdest stuff. They just built a world for SpongeBob, and my daughter was very excited to show it to me.
1: Nice.
0: You tell them to figure it out. Eventually, they figure it out.
1: Well, I'm sure you can't build like a water slide park at your home, or else they might figure that out.
0: No, they do love that too.
2: Is there anything that you're still splurging on, even though it's probably not a good idea?
4: My pets. I don't know if it's not a good idea, but they, yeah, I'm not going to cut back on anything for them.
2: You're going to spoil your pets no matter how high
4: right.
2: the prices get.
4: Yes.
2: Okay, I can respect that.
0: They're happy with kibble. I mean, all they need is a bag of kibble. I mean,
1: as long as they keep eating, they should be okay.
0: I'm going to ask her if I can have some soon.
2: How are you dealing with high prices?
5: I expect them to go down very soon. They have been going down.
2: So you're just hopeful that things will get better?
5: Yeah, I mean, when gas prices go down, then the grocery prices go down. That's the main thing.
2: Are you doing anything to cut back or save money in this time of high prices?
5: I don't really need to. I'm doing all right.
2: Okay. Well, that's good for you. I appreciate it.
0: That guy is doing fine.
1: Two different worlds. Right. Yeah.
0: This is the TJ Show. Nice job, Ken.
5: Thanks.

0: 105.7 WDNY. This is the TJ Show, and yes, some time back we had to make a necessary change with our programming. And it's because my wife Jess would leave our house, turn the radio on for my dog Luna, and she was so bored with the show. She thought it would keep her company. We realized what it was. It was only human-related issues that we were talking about, so we switched that up real fast. We started featuring the biggest stories in animal headlines. Once we started doing that, she stopped falling asleep to the show. She actually wants to hear what we're featuring here, and other animals like this, too.
1: Hey, Luna.
0: It's Luna's Animal Tales.
1: You're a good girl.
0: Let's get right into this. Okay, we'll start with the story coming out of Louisiana. A guy crashed his car, and thankfully, at the end of this, he's okay. But he decided to flee from police. Police were searching for him. He jumped into a swamp. Now, this is something you never want to do.
1: Absolutely not.
0: A, you don't want to flee, run from police. But if you do decide to do that, do not jump into a random swamp.
1: No.
0: Turns out, Officer Alligator got involved and started biting the man. He jumped out. They were able to track him down with a drone. And while he was somewhat injured, he's okay. He's going to be fine. But he did get caught. The alligator officially helped catch the man, not what he was expecting. And thank you, Officer Alligator, for the fine work you're doing.
2: I'll promote him to detective.
0: Yeah, you can see that. He's walking in with the little badge.
1: Mm-hmm. His little briefcase.
0: Yep, yep. Two baby birds hatched in a nest built in an unusual location. Birds pick the weirdest spots. I was over visiting my parents' house. A bird decided to build a nest on a ladder that was hanging on the side of my dad's garage. It's like, what a terrible place, but yeah, they're doing fine. The police department discovered a mother bird had built a nest and laid four eggs in the storage compartment of a not-in-service motorcycle used for traffic officer training. So they're just keeping everything there, keeping them warm, fed, safe inside their very unique nest. And they think they've got two officer baby birds in training here.
1: Can you imagine the gators and the birds work together as officers?
0: It's happening where animals are getting more involved
3: with
0: us.
3: This is utopia in real life.
2: Sheep detectives, you know what I mean?
0: Sheep Detectives was another great movie. We've seen a lot of movies have become documentaries at this point, so I wouldn't be surprised. And then finally, in a bizarre turn of events, a Tasmanian devil, which, by the way, what is that? What kind of an animal is that?
3: It's a marsupial. It kind of looks like a weasel, a small bear, or wombat. They're native to Australia.
1: And they go like this.
2: And they spin around really fast.
0: Yeah, that's what I thought.
1: Cartoons.
0: Okay.
1: Yeah.
0: Well, a woman got a notification on her security camera, checked the footage, thought it was a cat. Turns out it was a Tasmanian devil that escaped from an Australian zoo. The park's curator of native and exotic wildlife said, "We have no idea how this thing escaped, but an abnormally large leap was involved. Fewer than 25,000 of these remain in the wild, so they're trying to catch the Tasmanian devil thanks to the doorbell cam doing some good work out there. Hopefully they catch it soon." And those are Luna's Animal Tales, the biggest stories and animal headlines on the TJ Show.
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7: 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I'm John Tesh. Coming up, I have another reason to eat more pickles that could help prevent cavities. I'll share the details of a fascinating new study on what pickled foods can do for your oral health next in today's Intelligence for Your Life Minute.
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7: We've talked before about how dill pickle juice is packed with probiotics, the healthy bacteria that boost gut health and digestion. But research now shows another surprising benefit of dill pickle juice. It can help prevent cavities. This comes from the journal Frontiers in Microbiology. The study subjects were rats, which do have similar body chemistry to humans, and they were infected with a cavity-causing bacteria, and some were fed pickle juice. At the end of the study, the rats fed pickle juice, they had 30% fewer cavities because the probiotics in the juice helped eliminate the bacteria that caused tooth decay. The researchers say it doesn't mean you can do shots of pickle juice and skip brushing, but you could reduce your risk for cavities by adding a variety of pickled foods to your diet, including dill pickles, kimchi, and sauerkraut. I'm John Tesh with today's Intelligence for Your Life Minute.
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2: Heat advisory until 8 p.m. EDT for Niagara, Orleans, Monroe, Wayne, Northern Cayuga, Livingston, Ontario. 105.7 WDNY weather. Heat advisory until 8 p.m. EDT for Niagara, Orleans, Monroe, Wayne, Northern Cayuga, Livingston, and Ontario. Tonight stays partly cloudy, then a slight chance of showers and thunderstorms develops, with temperatures around 70 and light southwesterly winds. Thursday turns hot, near 90, with a chance of showers and thunderstorms and a light southwest breeze. Thursday night eases back to around 70 with a slight chance of showers and thunderstorms. Currently, it's cloudy and 82 degrees.
3: It's the TJ Show, and a soccer friendly is what they call the game. Why was it not so friendly yesterday? We'll get to this a few moments away. It's in the news on the TJ Show.

0: 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This is the TJ Show, our news. It sounds different around here. Kenny reads through every story he can find, and then he brings us the most interesting ones. Kenny, what's happening on the planet today?
1: The Men's Soccer World Cup starts tomorrow, but last night we had a women's soccer friendly competition between...
0: Pause. What is a friendly competition?
1: That's the term they use in soccer. It's pretty much an exhibition game. So it's a game that doesn't have stakes. It doesn't go to records or championships. Mm. It's a chance for these two teams to practice with each other, get better.
2: US sounds nice, right?
0: Sounds friendly.
1: Took on Brazil.
3: Hence the name.
1: In this friendly competition, US did win 1-0. Yeah. However, this game was historic or unprecedented. There were 8 red cards handed out to Brazil players and staff. A red card is an ejection from the game.
3: And you get one of those because you're either being hostile, right?
2: Right.
1: Yes.
2: So there's two types.
3: So not very friendly.
2: Yeah, so there's two types. Like, you could get, if you get 2 yellow cards, that would equal a red card, and then you would get ejected from the game. Or there's a straight red card where you just do something egregious, like punch someone in the face, and they just were like, you can't do that.
3: Yeah, out.
2: Out, yeah.
0: Do you think strategically they're trying to hurt the other team members so that it puts them at a disadvantage in the real game?
2: I mean, you would hope not, but, like, I watched half of this game, and it was very chippy. Like, Brazil, for some reason, they're a very good team, and they are very capable of beating the U.S. They are very skillful. They could have played a skillful game, but they just came out, like, brutes. They look like they wanted to hurt these players for some reason. And I don't know why, because they're a very good team and they can beat the U.S.
0: Yeah, I wonder if there's some strategy. Skill. I always get bothered with the exhibition games. It's like you're putting so much on the line for nothing.
2: The atmosphere at that stadium also seemed awesome. Like, there were like 33,000 fans there for a women's game, which is crazy to me.
0: All right, what else do you have, Kenny?
1: Moving on, Meta. The company behind Facebook and Instagram, it appears on the surface at least that they're doing a nice thing. They announced the launch of America's Workforce Academy, a $115 million initiative designed to train workers in skilled trades.
0: Okay. You know what's sad? The second you said meh, I already felt a lack of trust.
3: Yeah, I was like, I don't trust it.
0: And so while that sounds nice, there's got to be some sort of a catch.
1: Well, we'll say first that the training is supposed to be completely free, and they're guaranteeing their students will land a job after completing the program. Now, as you scroll down this article, you do learn that they're targeting certain trades. They want to train up electricians, mechanics, and fiber technicians. And then here's the catch, to help build out the infrastructure required for the rapid expansion of AI and DAX.
3: That they are contributing to. So they, of course, will have jobs, because it's like if you go to the police academy and you pass, you're going to have a job. You finish the police academy. You know what I mean? Yeah. I don't trust it.
0: Want to train you to replace yourselves, but you'll work for a period of time.
3: Because you'll build the centers, but then after the centers are built, they don't need people to man these centers.
0: Oof.
3: So you do walk away with the skill, but prior to them having all these layoffs for people who are like in computer science and IT, I mean, they were telling everybody to go to college for that.
2: Right.
3: And now they're laying people off. And now they're telling you to go to school for trade. And I feel like it's going to be a saturated market in a few years, and they will flop over to the other side again.
0: Yeah, it's not, doesn't feel great, what I'm hearing. But hopefully it works out for everyone. It's what seems to be happening, right?
3: I hope so.
0: Kenny, thanks for keeping us somewhat informed.
1: That's what's happening.

0: 105.7 WDNY. This is the TJ Show. Hey, Bill, in Westminster, Maryland, what can we do for you today?
1: Well, I want to apologize for missing yesterday. Happy birthday, TJ.
0: Oh, you know what? No worries at all. How would you know?
2: He actually was really upset. He was crying and everything, Bill. Bill hasn't called to tell me happy birthday. Yeah.
0: No, it was a very good day. We had a lot of fun. Went out to dinner with my wife, Jess. Any excuse to sit across the table from her, I'm in. That's the best gift. Actually, I realized every day is my birthday with my wife, Jess. She told me that. And I said,
2: yeah, that's true. The table from her? You didn't sit right next to her like you usually do?
0: No, it was a tiny table. I think they did that by design. Okay. No room. Well, thanks, Bill.
1: All right. Bye.
2: Bye.
0: Bill just reminded me, do you have that bunch of voicemails that came in yesterday?
3: Yes.
0: This was after the show yesterday.
4: It's your birthday today, TJ?
0: This is Michael in Southern Oregon.
4: You didn't give me any heads up.
2: He seems upset.
0: I didn't think he wanted a heads up. Like, how would I even let him know that it was my birthday?
2: You start talking about it days before your birthday.
4: All right, well, tomorrow, I'm calling you back.
0: Okay, so keep an eye on the phones. I guess Michael's going to call. He wants to wish me a happy... It's all right. You don't need to. We don't need to wish everyone a happy birthday. It's fine.
5: Is this your birthday today?
0: This is candy now in Wisconsin.
5: Happy birthday to you. Happy birthday.
0: Okay, thank you.
5: To you.
4: Nobody's even around me. Bye, guys.
6: Wow, that was the most Midwestern accent I've ever, I've never heard a version of happy birthday quite like that before. I loved it.
0: It's beautiful.
2: That was awesome.
0: She should release that and stream
6: it. She really should. I like it a lot.
0: Why should I be the only one to enjoy it?
7: Hi, this is Joy from the Last Frontier, way up here in Alaska.
0: Oh, thanks for listening, Joy.
7: And I was surprised to hear that it was your birthday because...
0: What a shocking thing.
2: Why is it surprising? People have birthdays. People have a birthday every day. Every day somebody's having a birthday.
0: Yeah, if I didn't have a birthday, that should shock you.
2: Yeah.
7: It's my birthday, too.
0: Oh, it's her birthday.
2: Okay, well, happy birthday.
0: Happy belated to you, Joy.
7: So, happy...
0: Why didn't you tell me it was your birthday?
7: So, happy birthday from another Gemini. I hope you guys have a wonderful day.
0: I did have a wonderful day. My wife and my kids, they made it very special. You know, I did get a personal message from a friend of mine, and she said something interesting. So this is not this Heather, but a different Heather in my life.
2: Okay.
8: Hey, TJ. Just wanted to wish you a very, very happy birthday. Hopefully you like birthdays. I know some people are sensitive about turning older.
0: See, she doesn't know if I'm a birthday person or not.
8: And hopefully that's not the case for you. But I hope that you have an amazing day.
0: Do you know anyone who's like, oh, I don't want anyone to know it's my birthday?
3: Yeah, like several aunts. God forbid you say their name. Don't talk about my birthday.
0: Yeah, I don't want anyone to know I'm getting older.
2: Yeah, my brother doesn't. You can wish him a happy birthday, but he's just like, okay, whatever.
0: It's another day. That's my dad.
2: Pretty much.
0: That's another day. But no, I responded to Heather. I said, I'm okay with my birthday. I'm grateful. If I have a birthday, that means I've lived another year. And my saying is, I'm okay with DK. Meaning, this is a part of the human experience. We're decaying.
2: Okay with decay.
0: Yeah, and this is a happy birthday. Okay with decay. This is the TJ Show.
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0: 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This is the TJ Show, and we've got Kirsten in California. Is that really you, Kirsten?
1: Yes.
0: Hey, so not too long ago, we played back your message, and you were asking a question. Was something weighing on your conscience about what you asked us?
1: Yes. I've been going on these little road trips to try new coffee shops and driving through a bunch of beautiful orange orchards. Couldn't resist temptation, had to steal a few, talked to my friends about it. We were trying to figure out, is it better to steal fruit from a big orchard or from somebody's tree in their yard? I wanted to see what you guys thought about that.
0: Yeah, and we all had our opinions on that.
2: Yeah, I say ask for forgiveness, not permission, but you know, whatever.
0: And Kenny, what would you say?
3: I said I thought the house would be a better, more appropriate steal.
2: Yeah, I don't care. Steal from wherever.
0: Yeah, see, I just can't do it. I feel like I would have a hard time eating the fruit. I feel like, do you ever feel bad about eating the stolen orange?
1: Oh, I felt super guilty. But I did choose carefully. I saw there was a fence and there was a whole bunch of oranges hanging over the fence line. And so I felt like maybe those were a fair grab. And, you know, I took like two or three and they were the best oranges I've ever had.
0: Yeah, no, I believe
2: it's
0: all
2: fair.
0: That.
2: It's over the fence. Right. Have public you, domain at that point.
0: Did you ever think maybe I'll talk to the people there and ask if I could take one? Because I think you'd be surprised if you ask. I bet they'd say yes.
1: Yeah, I ended up taking them from a big orchard. And if there was somebody out there, I'd probably be like, hey, can I grab a few? But there was no one there. And there were so many oranges and they were ripe and they were falling on the ground. I was like, surely they can spare a couple for me, right?
0: But I wonder, do you feel bad about it? And that's part of the reason why you called us. Like, it sounds like you've...
2: Do you want her to feel bad?
0: No, I don't. I don't want her to feel bad. I'm always just curious to know what prompts people to do things.
1: I did feel bad, but the curiosity and the novelty of picking fruit off of a tree, like, I'd never done that before. And I was like, this is going to be such a cool experience as opposed to going to the grocery store, getting fruit, not local, not going to be ripe, and those oranges tasted so good.
0: Right.
1: So, I felt guilty, but I also felt like it was worth it.
0: I feel like it's not worth sitting with the guilt. Like, that's the thing that, even if it inconveniences me, just for me, I try to do what's going to make me feel good on the other side of it. So I'm not questioning like, oh, which one is worse, this one or that one. And also, you know, these farmers, they need all the support they can get, right? People are putting them out of business every
1: That's
0: other day.
1: True.
0: Next thing you know, a farm goes out of business. There's an Apple store there.
2: It's possible those oranges would have landed on the floor. And she's testing the product and now giving it a glowing recommendation.
0: Right. And who's not in the mood for oranges?
2: Right?
0: So I guess it all comes back around. Well, listen, Kirsten, it's so great to talk to you. Thank you for leaving us that message. We had fun answering it. And I'm in the mood for an orange. So the orange business will prosper anyway.
1: All right. Buy local.
2: There you go. That's the most important thing.

0: 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This is the TJ Show, and soccer fans, tomorrow's the day. You already know that. I don't need to say it. I'm saying it to myself. I need
1: to remind you to yourself.
0: Yeah. You know, what happens is I wind up watching soccer by accident, and I wind up loving what I see. It's usually I'm out to dinner at a restaurant, and then it's on in the background, and my wife Jess gets annoyed. She's like, hello, what are you looking at? I'm like, oh, well, there's a TV behind you. Because these games are always exciting. Like, there is something that I don't understand why I didn't become a fan sooner. It took, when I was living in New England, going to a New England Revolution game, watching it there for the first time in person, it was one of the most exciting sporting events I've ever been to. And now the World Cup, it's in North America.
1: Mm-hmm. Yeah.
0: I'm excited that people who are, like a Heather.
2: Hi.
0: You're thrilled. You've been playing soccer since you were a kid.
2: I have, and I'm super stoked that the World Cup is happening.
0: So a lot of people traveling to see these games. Have they knocked down the prices at all? Is there any hope that the tickets are going to get cheaper?
3: Well, I was reading something that FIFA actually used dynamic pricing for their tickets for the first time ever, and that may explain why the ticket prices were so high, but perhaps that may also explain, if they do lower, why they lower we get closer to them.
0: I would think as it gets closer to some of these games, there's got to be open seats.
1: You would hope so. Like, they want to fill some of these seats.
0: Yes.
1: They want to make some kind of money.
3: Well, I just read something for the U.S. opener, which is Friday night. There's 4,000 seats still available.
0: There you go. So this is an opportunity.
3: Ridiculous.
0: What a great opportunity if it gets right down to the wire. Mm-hmm. Maybe you roll the dice. Seems like it's complicated to get to some of these stadiums, right? We're seeing signs all over the highway. Plan now.
3: And you're not allowed to drive to many of them.
1: Right.
0: Yeah.
3: Yeah, they've outlawed tailgating in most places.
1: I mean, Heather and I are just going to grab a bite to eat and watch a game. That's
2: right,
1: what we're going to
2: exactly.
1: do. Because we can't afford those tickets anyways. Right.
0: So a lot of people...
2: For the dinner.
0: The dinner?
2: The dinner, yeah. Right. Jay Boogie, you got me?
1: What? You invited me.
0: Yeah. The funny thing, so there's a headline in a lot of places today that some of the fans who are visiting from out of the country, they're blown away by things that we've been taking for granted. They called Taco Bell a holy land.
1: I don't know about that.
3: I agree.
0: They said the first Waffle House experience, 1 a.m., quote, great food, great prices, friendly staff, 10 out of 10, we will be coming back.
2: Like,
0: you think
2: staff.
0: About
2: friendly staff. I mean, I do love the food and the prices are good,
1: yes.
2: but I've never experienced that friendly of a staff at a Waffle House at 1 a.m.
0: And you think about some of the food overseas, it's some of the best in the world, and they're talking about Waffle House. Why did no one tell me about ranch sauce? They're discovering ranch sauce for the first time. Europe, we need ranch, ASAP. I would think they'd have it already. I guess they don't. There's another person who posted a picture of Coke remix machines with all the flavor options with a caption that says, LMAO, how am I supposed to choose from all of this? This is overwhelming me.
1: Cherry Coke is always a great choice.
0: Yes, or water.
1: That's true.
0: Stay with the water. And then another one, not going to lie, big gulps from 7-Eleven are easily one of my favorite things, FAVOURITE, things I've discovered in America so far.
1: This is heartbreaking because everything they're highlighting is just straight gluttony.
2: Right.
1: Like, it's just food. Like, it's big portions. The things are not healthy for you. Like, it's nothing like, oh, look, the beautiful parks and the sidewalks. It's like, no, look at all this fatty food.
0: Yeah. You know, I went to a Turkish bakery the other day. Their dessert, it was nuts and some nice syrup. Okay? And that was wonderful.
1: Perfect.
0: But it wasn't 5,000 grams of sugar.
1: Yeah.
0: And, you know, I loved it. This is the TJ Show.
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1: With SRN News, I'm Keith Peters in Washington. President Trump signed a $70 billion immigration enforcement package aimed at keeping Americans safe. Correspondent Laura Winters reports.
2: After months of debate and delays, President Trump signing the package, which will fund ICE agents and Border Patrol through the rest of his second term in office.
3: For more than 100 days, congressional Democrats tried to block all funding for the Department of Homeland Security in a reprehensible attempt to throw open the borders of the United States of America.
2: The president says the money will give the heroes of ICE and Border Patrol the support and resources they need to defend our borders, protect our homeland, and to keep America safe. Laura Winters reporting.
1: A rough day on Wall Street with the Dow down by 953 points, the NASDAQ plunged 509, the S&P lower by 119. This is SRN News.
4: With the News Flash, I'm Trey Westerberg on 105.7 WDNY. This update brought to you by Cintas. New York lawmakers advanced a bill requiring warning labels for high-sodium foods, but two related proposals on added sugar transparency and restricting child-targeted food marketing failed to pass before the session ended. Supporters say the measures were aimed at improving nutrition transparency, while only the sodium warning bill is moving forward. A new 700-mile adventure motorcycle route has launched in New York's Adirondacks, created by Backcountry Discovery Routes. The loop is about half pavement and half backcountry roads designed for multi-day trips through the region's forest, lakes, and seasonal roads. New York lawmakers passed a bill banning stealth crawlers, bots that scrape news sites without disclosure. The measure would require transparency from bot operators and allows penalties for violations pending the governor's approval. I'm Trey Westerberg with your News Flash.

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10: Heat advisory until 8 p.m. EDT for Niagara, Orleans, Monroe, Wayne, Northern Cayuga, Livingston, Ontario. 105.7 WDNY weather. Heat advisory until 8 p.m. EDT for Niagara, Orleans, Monroe, Wayne, Northern Cayuga, Livingston, and Ontario. Tonight stays partly cloudy, then a slight chance of showers and thunderstorms develops, with temperatures around 70 and light southwesterly winds. Thursday turns hot, near 90, with a chance of showers and thunderstorms and a light southwest breeze. Thursday night eases back to around 70 with a slight chance of showers and thunderstorms. Currently, it's cloudy and 82 degrees.
11: 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Hopefully there's some changes on the way. 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

0: 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This is the TJ Show, or news that sounds different around here. Kenny reads through every story he can find, and then he brings us the most interesting ones. Kenny, what's happening on the planet today?
1: The TSA has announced that new technology is coming to airports that will perhaps allow you to bring whatever size liquid container you want. So you won't get your toothpaste thrown away because it's above 3.4 ounces.
0: I've always wondered if over the years when they confiscate toothpaste or whatever it is, or like some of these really expensive lotions, they're 3.2 ounces, not quite three. Thought you'd get away with it.
1: Yeah.
0: Is there some collection behind the scenes where they're making out? That's why their skin is so nice. Right? That's why they look so good.
2: Really?
0: Right?
2: Yes.
0: They're glowing at the airport.
1: When they patted me down the last time, very soft touch.
0: Yes. Yeah. Not even a little bit of harsh. It's
1: that
0: amazing.
1: That explains it.
0: I mean, listen, so as long as someone's using it, I don't want them to throw it out.
3: And if it's not open, they re-gift it for Christmas. They're like, hey, I got some my mama.
0: Or Kenny. eBay. They're getting rich.
3: There you go.
1: Yeah, so it appears the TSA is starting to roll out these 3D computed tomography security scanners. It uses CT technology, like if you were to get a CT scan on your body. But this will be able to determine whether or not the liquid in the container, regardless of its size, is dangerous or safe to fly with. The thing is, they're aggressively, quote-unquote, deploying these 3D scanners, but it's going to take a long time. There are a lot of airports. The plan is, or at least the hope is, that by 2043, they'll all be installed. So don't hold your breath.
0: You know, my bag was pushed aside the other day when I was traveling. And I was like, oh, boy, what is it? I assumed it was going to be. I was traveling with a microphone and cables and everything. They don't care about that. They pull out a little rubber ball that I have. It's like a thing that you use, you know, to like massage yourself. Mm-hmm. I'm like, that's the thing you were confused about? It's a ball.
3: I get so irritated. You know, now a lot of airports, you don't have to take off your shoes.
0: Yeah.
3: I still take mine off because since they've had us not take off our shoes, for some reason, I always flag the system. Like, I always get flagged and then I have to take my shoes off anyway.
0: Well, they probably want to see your cool shoes.
3: So, that or take them. No.
0: Got but, those Jordans and...
3: So I end up taking them off to begin with because I'm like, I don't want to deal with this. I don't want to have to go through and then have to go back and take my shoes off. So
0: it's like a Bruno Mars video when you put those shoes on the conveyor belt. Everyone's like, ooh, look at those shoes.
2: Jamie gets a question in the back. Where'd you get those? How much were they?
3: Exactly.
1: Did I ever tell you guys the time I got flagged at TSA? They thought I had something serious, and you could see the serious faces on people as they pulled me to the side. They thought it was a weapon or something like that. It was my Harry Potter wand.
2: Nerd.
1: Very embarrassing.
0: Well, they should be even more concerned after they found that you spent money on that. Mm-hmm. Kenny, what else do you have?
1: The GOAT is back. Of course, I'm referring to Serena Williams, the GOAT of tennis. She played in her first professional tennis match after 4 years. That's 1,375 days, and she won yesterday in the HBC Championships in London.
0: I love it. It's awesome.
1: Yeah, she competed in the doubles competition, not with her longtime partner, sister Venus Williams, who's staying retired for now, but with 19-year-old Canadian Victoria Mboko.
0: Ooh.
1: Imagine how cool it is for her to play with the GOAT. They won straight
3: sets.
0: Kenny, thanks for keeping us somewhat informed.
1: That's what's happening.

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If we're not in the studio, just leave a message. You might hear us on the TJ Show. 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

0: 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This is the TJ Show, and look at this, who's on hold? Michael in Southern Oregon. We got your birthday message. Thank you for the happy birthday message. It was yesterday. It was a great day.
1: You're welcome. Well, in that case, happy birthday week.
0: I used to work with someone who celebrated their entire week and the days leading up to it.
2: My sister celebrates the whole month.
0: Right.
3: Yeah, I used to do that, and then my bank account was like, girl, so I had to go back to a week.
0: It's expensive. Well, Michael, I don't want to be too forward here, but is it safe if you mailed me one of your chickens as a present?
1: No.
0: Okay, then let's not do that.
3: Yeah.
0: I just had
3: enough. Bad
0: there
3: idea.
0: Was, I don't know if there's a way. I saw one time on the highway, there was a big truck, and it had like 1,000 chickens on it. So I've always wondered. There were
3: sad.
0: Feathers flying out of the
3: very
0: back.
3: Very sad situation.
0: Yeah, I think they were going to a party.
2: Doing the chicken dance.
3: Yeah.
0: Michael, you have a great day. Thanks again.
1: You're welcome.
0: All right, bye.
3: All right, bye, Michael.
2: See ya.
0: You know, off the radio, I just witnessed the cutest thing. I think you saw it too. Heather gets a FaceTime from her husband, Lewis, and it was all just to show her that he found a snake outside. He was excited to share the good news.
3: Yeah.
0: I thought that was cute.
3: Thanks. Very cute.
0: You got a big smile on your face.
4: Well, he likes to show me all the little critters he sees when he goes on his walks. I'll take a picture of it every time and then like show me. Cool bird, like a cardinal or a blue jay. Or he found this like little like, actually it was kind of fat. It was like this fat fuzzy caterpillar.
0: Oh yeah, those are weird. I don't know what they turn into. I think a butterfly.
4: I hope so.
0: Yeah. By the way, speaking of birds, you know how we've been talking for years now? We want to make friends with crows.
4: Yeah.
0: Well, I look out my window. And I couldn't believe it was a crow right next to the window. I thought, wow, look at that. That's close. I was about to go outside. And then I realized he was walking towards, we have a blueberry bush that we just planted. There were 3 crows in the blueberry bush attacking the blueberries. I didn't even get to eat them. They ate them all right
4: like,
0: in front of me.
4: This is food for me.
0: Yeah. And then they saw me. And the second they saw me, they all flew away. And I was like, first of all, amazing that through a window with reflections and everything, they knew that I was there. I wonder if they heard me and they abandoned the blueberry bush. But I thought that was the thing that drew them in. So I think if we're going to befriend crows, maybe blueberries is the way
3: them.
0: To go.
3: I'm sure they'll like it.
0: Yes.
2: Well, I'd heard that they like kibble because they do eat meat. So I've had a bowl of cat kibble on my balcony for the past week.
0: Did they show up?
2: I haven't seen it, but there's less kibble there now than there was before.
0: Okay, let's keep trying.
3: If you see a chunky raccoon running around your neighborhood, that's who's eating it.
0: Got there first. This is the TJ Show. 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
1: With SRN News, I'm Keith Peters in Washington. The United States and Iran trade missile fire and a heated escalation after a two-month ceasefire. Correspondent Laura Winters reports.
2: The U.S. military striking Iran after an American helicopter is shot down. President Trump warning that Iran will face consequences for stalling and not agreeing to a peace deal. Iran busy firing missiles into Bahrain, Kuwait, and Jordan. On Truth Social, the president writing, Iran has taken too long to negotiate a deal that would have been great for them. Now they will have to pay the price. Three explanation points. Laura Winters reporting.
1: The U.S. military says it's begun another round of strikes against Iran. U.S. Central Command said in a social media post that the military is striking multiple targets in Iran and that it's being done in response to Iran's unwarranted and continued aggression. This is SRN News.
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9: Heat advisory until 8 p.m. EDT for Niagara, Orleans, Monroe, Wayne, Northern Cayuga, Livingston, Ontario. 105.7 WDNY weather. Heat advisory until 8 p.m. EDT for Niagara, Orleans, Monroe, Wayne, Northern Cayuga, Livingston, and Ontario. Tonight stays partly cloudy. Then a slight chance of showers and thunderstorms develops, with temperatures around 70 and light southwesterly winds. Thursday turns hot, near 90, with a chance of showers and thunderstorms and a light southwest breeze. Thursday night eases back to around 70 with a slight chance of showers and thunderstorms. Currently, it's clear and 84 degrees.
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